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0: up 51 degrees.
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Several celebrities spotted in the royal box at Wimbledon during the final on Sunday last weekend in London, of course. Ben Stiller. There was Dustin Hoffman. Also, Ray. She was right there, too. 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

Madonna scoring her 10th number one of her career. This album is number one across the country, Confessions Part 2, featuring Sabrina, Bring Your Love on Hot 98.3. Sabrina.

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1: 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I take great satisfaction clipping my children's toenails. 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

Well, Tiger King Joe Exotic called in for the first time after 3 months in solitary confinement. His latest interview from the show is the latest episode of the podcast with Jared and Katie in the Morning. 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

I mentioned several surprise guests on the new Rolling Stones Foreign Tongues album just came out on Friday. 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
1: When I was in my early 20s, I volunteered one year to be like a poll watcher.
2: 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A poll watcher.
0: No, I had that
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2: Yeah. Club, but whatever.
1: Yeah.
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Katie has just signed up to knock something major off her bucket list. 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
1: 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The time is unity and really worked well with the girls' sorority because they saw how powerful we were, and we own that bar. We own that nightclub.
2: Everyone's hands up, and they weren't thinking powerful, trust me. We own the nightclub. My own husband was in a fraternity, and I make fun. He's got a belt. He looks like he's still in one. He's got a belt with all these names, and I'm like, I don't even know. He's like, well, there's my fraternity brothers. We can't throw this away. I'm like,

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0: that if I mess up once, I'm out.
1: Yep. 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
0: It's 100% in or I'm 100% out.
1: Or if it's, let's say it's Tuesday, I mess up, right?
0: I started Monday.
1: And it's Tuesday.
0: And it's Tuesday.
1: Or if it's Monday and I mess up Monday, I'll say, okay, I'll start back next Monday.
0: Yes.
1: And then next Monday never comes.
0: No, it doesn't.
1: It never comes.
0: And it's not like I can start again at the next meal. It has
1: Which
0: to be
1: you should do.
0: The following week.
1: Yes. Or even the next month. I'll start in the first. It's the second. I'll start in the first of the next month.
0: I don't know why we do that.
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1: What was
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0: It's Jared and Katie in the morning on Savannah's Hot 98.3. If you are tired of being single, you, according to the experts, dating experts, say you should be trying practice dating for success. And practice dating is picking someone that you would never want to date for real.
1: Yep.
0: And I mean, if you think about it, it makes sense.
1: Because you don't care.
0: Because you don't care.
1: And
0: exactly.
1: That's the fear stops everything.
0: Yep.
1: If you don't care, like let's say you have a 500-pound woman.
0: Why has she got to be overweight?
1: You just said.
0: That you would never want to date. You just say, I somebody I would never want to date.
1: Well, how would you know you would never want to date if it wasn't based on looks?
2: He's trying to paint a very clear picture.
0: Got it.
1: But seriously, why would you?
0: Okay, fine. Go with your 500-pound woman.
1: Okay. I mean, then you wouldn't give two craps. And you can try everything on them, although they're going to be more like kissing your butt.
0: Okay, here's the thing. This is what the dating expert says about this. You have to make sure that nobody is feeling used in the situation because...
1: Oh, they are being used.
0: Well, if you lead them on, you can still go out with somebody that you're not attracted to and have a very nice time and then be very upfront and with your intentions of, this was really great, I don't... See that, you know, you have to be honest.
1: Do you want to know, and I know, well, for you, Ben was completely different. I don't know about Matt and Hannah, but it's, to me, the most successful relationships are the ones that catch you off guard.
0: Yes.
1: Like, that's not somebody I would date, or that person, and then all of a sudden you go on a date, and then you connect, and all of a sudden it's like, wait a minute, I'm starting to have feelings towards this person.
0: Mm-hmm.
1: You know, I would never, it's when you seek out and you think that's the person you want, then it never is, because I think you have a vision in your head and you paint a picture of the person you see and you're like, this is the perfect girl, right?
0: Yeah.
1: Or the perfect guy. Then all of a sudden it's somebody that you would never guess. Like, you were into hippies, Katie.
0: I was.
1: Now you got the most preppy guy ever.
0: I know. It's so true.
2: That's
0: it's
2: fact.
0: So, yeah, it is fact.
1: Is Hannah, for you, Matt, was she not the type of girl that you would date?
2: I think she was. I think just the way that we met was what kind of caught me off guard.
0: Remind us.
2: As volunteering for the Special Olympics.
0: That's right.
1: Really?
0: Yeah.
1: Mm-hmm. I forgot.
2: I worked with her mom, and our office was volunteering together, and so her mom brought her and her sister, and we just kind of met there. So I honestly woke up that the night before was my mom's 50th birthday, and I partied very hard. And I remember going to bed thinking, do I really want to wake up early to do this? And so I didn't set an alarm. And I said, if I wake up, I wake up and I go. If not, then I won't go. And I ended up waking up early and was like, well, I'm up. I'll go.
0: You're like, I let my body decide.
2: Yeah, I'm going to let fate determine whether or not I show up.
1: The reason why Matt had the confidence to talk to Hannah is he was still drunk.
0: He was, yes, yes.
2: A little buzz for sure. For sure.
0: That helps.
2: Yeah, so not super hungover. So that was nice.
1: But back in the day when you actually met people at a volunteer thing or not on like all the apps.
0: Not all the apps. Right. Yeah.
2: So no, I mean, I would think, because I remember the first time since I worked with her mom, she came into the office quite a bit and I would see her and I was always like, she's so pretty. And I was very attracted to her, but she had a boyfriend.
0: Mm-hmm.
2: And so I was like, well, there's no point. And then when I saw the boyfriend, I was like, I can do better than this guy.
0: Look at that loser. Yeah.
2: So I did wait until they broke up. And then that's when that was like before the summer. And then I think we were at one pool party together during the summer, but nothing ever came of it. And then we volunteered again for the Special Olympics and that was it.
1: Wait,
0: I sealed the deal.
1: So did you actually influence the breakup?
2: No.
0: Mm-mm. It was just natural, the
2: correct
0: timing.
2: Yep. I had nothing to do with it. I don't think I said two words to her before she broke up with him.
1: And did you ask her out on a date or you just kind of, because to me, the best dates are not the actual, unless it's like you're, because the dating apps to me, everybody I always hear is just absolutely horrible. And back in the day, you used to meet at like a supermarket or at a bar or at the Special Olympics or some kind of thing like that. But now people are like, you go up to them and it's like, that's not what you're supposed to do. Yeah. That's not the norm, because people have grown up where that's not the norm. Yeah. So if anybody, like, if somebody, like a guy goes over to a girl at a grocery store, they immediately think they're going to get attacked.
0: Yeah. It's interesting that you say grocery store. I do think it happens at the grocery store. I think it can. But at the bars, especially, people just don't know how to interact with each other anymore because everybody's so glued to their phones. And so when you go out to the bar, I think it depends. Like if you're going out for a girls' night, sometimes it could be not annoying, but it could be like, okay, I just want to hang out with my girls. We don't really want to talk to any guys, that sort of thing, yeah. You know, because girls, believe it or not, do set that kind of expectation mm-hmm. for the night where it's like, we're just going out with the girls. Mm-hmm. Girls just want to have fun.
2: Sure.
0: Guys will always say, oh, we'll go out with the guys, but there's always potential to meet up with girls or meet girls. Sometimes girls just want to hang out with themselves.
1: But Katie, you went out with the girls, and the next thing you know, you took a ferry over to some guy's house and slept over.
0: I was
1: walk of shame back.
0: And I was going to a concert with the girls, and concerts are totally different.
1: Walked by a guy that you had no idea at the bathroom. You walked by, looked at each other, and started making out.
0: Yeah, that wasn't just for the girls. You know what I mean? We went with the girls, but when you're at a show, anything is possible, and magic can happen, and magic did happen.
2: There you go.
0: And then I had to ride the ferry home, and the ferry ride of shame.
2: Very magical ferry ride.
0: Right. But the dating expert says that when you do practice dating, it takes all the pressure off that you feel of a very formal, a one-on-one kind of date with somebody that maybe you're so attracted to, you're very intimidated by, mm-hmm. and then you're not acting like yourself when you're there mm-hmm. because you're so worried about impressing them. So practice dating gives you the confidence to have great conversation skills, how to interact with other people, I always think going on a date where you're doing something, an event or like a wine tasting, or you're going to shows kind of hard. A comedy thing would be kind of hard for first dates. But if you're going to like a wine tasting, you have time to talk, but there's also an activity that
1: leads but you're sitting one-on-one there. That's a lot of talking.
0: It's a lot of talking.
1: If you go like to a comedy show, there's some talking getting there. There's some talking sitting at the table. Then it takes a break. But I will tell you this. When I was dating, if somebody I was not into, or they said they kind of like me, I did not get nervous at all.
0: Right.
1: As soon as whatever it is that I thought, ooh, I like that one, I would start shaking.
0: Mm-hmm. Mm-hmm. So practice dating gives you the confidence. That's what I'm trying to think. I think she's a psychologist, and she says that it's going to give you all the things. Like, people go into first dates thinking, this is going to lead to marriage. It could lead to marriage. And then instantly you're just on, you're not acting like yourself. So if you need some help, do some practice dating. And by the way, we were just talking about the dating apps, talking about how people are sick and tired of them. Of swiping. I think the number one complaint we hear that you'll set up a date, you'll be talking to somebody for a while, you set up a date and they either ghost you mm-hmm. or then they give you the runaround and tell you all the reasons that they all of a sudden can't meet you, but they're going to meet you next time and they don't. Or you're talking to a billion people, you're not really matching with any, you can't get anybody to commit.
1: Well, also too, you don't really know the photos they're showing.
0: That's true.
1: You don't really know, is this like a scam? You don't, mm-hmm. you're not seeing the person in person first.
0: That's exactly, thank you. Because that is exactly the other thing that the dating, going back to this practice dating, she says that you're not getting the full story based off of mm-hmm. somebody's photo. Mm-hmm.
1: And this is a big one. I'm sure if you're on the dating app, you have a vision by the way they're talking on messages, but mm-hmm. the delivery is like, you paint a picture how they're delivering it.
0: Yep.
1: But then in person, you're like, that's not the way I thought he would be talking, like his delivery of it or her delivery of it. You know what I mean?
0: Yeah, a turnoff.
1: Yeah. You want to see them in person first.
2: Mm-hmm. Get up, bring out the fabulous. Jared and Katie in the morning.

0: 98.3. It's Jared and Katie in the morning. There's a woman who has one of the weirdest talents of all time, and she's just using her mouth. It's very odd, and I promise you, we didn't need to play the warning, Jason, so don't let your mind go there.
1: Okay.
0: It's a woman with the weirdest talent.
2: A weird talent that I have that nobody asked for.
1: Oh my gosh.
3: She's not using an instrument?
0: No, she's just using her mouth.
3: Whoa!
1: That was a trumpet, right?
0: That was a trumpet. But, I mean, not really. It was her mouth. She was doing...
1: But it sounds just like a trumpet.
0: It was insane. Please, just listen. Now just picture what she must look like to make this noise.
2: A weird talent that I have that nobody asked for.

0: know what? It's so rare. No offense.
1: What?
0: It's very rare to see a smoking hot girl have like do something like that.
1: I haven't seen her.
0: They just don't do it though.
1: Yeah.
0: I guarantee you she's like different. She's not. You don't see models doing that.
1: Would it be rarely. Better? No, because you remember the... I actually have to agree with you a tiny bit, because do you remember when we had the video? It was like Miss America or Miss World or something, and then she did the death metal. Do you remember her?
0: I don't.
1: That was her talent, was doing some death metal. She's like... like that.
0: Okay, but that's an exception.
1: And you're like, that doesn't go together. When you see her and then you saw this, I can imagine the kind of woman...
0: I could see you doing it.
1: Shut up!
0: No, I could.
1: Okay, rude.
0: No, it's
1: rude.
0: A compliment that you being
1: no, you said hot women don't do stuff like that.
2: I meant model.
1: Katie, I can see that you do that.
0: No, that's you're more of like cute.
1: No, it's okay. I probably would be one though, because I would want to try it.
2: All right, I've Googled this woman.
1: Is she hot?
2: She's way better looking than you would ever anticipate.
1: Really?
2: Yes.
1: What about Jason thinking it?
2: She's got dark hair.
1: Oh,
2: I know Jason's kind of been
1: out.
2: More open, but it's dark hair.
0: Okay. I am more open to it.
2: But she does not look anything like you would imagine her to look. I'm assuming it's her. So there's a video. This was posted a few years back. But when I listen to her talking, it sounds just like the clip.
1: Like her. Okay.
2: And her trumpeting is masterful.
1: Maybe
2: if it's not her, at least this woman is a good mouth trumpeter.
1: And you can put that on your resume.
2: Yeah, I mean, she should. It's incredible. She looks odd doing it, because now you can see her making the noise.
1: I don't want to ruin it in my brain.
2: Her face is like...
1: Yeah, that's not attractive. We'll post it on our social media so you can see.
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4: Keeping an eye this morning on congestion over on Augusta Road southbound. A little bit of that getting towards I-95, but picking up once you're past the interstate heading south through Port Wentworth. Also going to be keeping an eye over on I-516 eastbound and westbound. Delays possible. Getting towards Abercorn Street, though, right now pretty wide open, making your way into town. Another traffic update in minutes. I'm Zach.
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1: Savannah's hottest hits with Jared and Katie in the morning. We're Hot 98.3. Guy Fieri doesn't swallow.
2: I didn't know he was gay.
1: He's not gay, Jason.
2: Oh.
1: No. That's not, it's not at all. It has nothing.
2: Oh, my bad.
1: Nothing to do with his sexuality.
3: Are you sure?
1: Yeah, I led you down the wrong road, didn't I? Led you down.
2: He's a chef, right? A famous chef?
1: Uh-huh. He's a chef, and he's got, like, what, 7.8 billion different shows?
3: Yeah, he's probably most known for Triple D.
1: Triple
3: Diners, Drive-Ins, and Dives.
1: Mm-hmm. And then Triple G, Guy's Grocery Games.
3: Yeah.
1: But Guy Fieri has been exposed. He does not swallow his food when he's filming.
3: Really?
1: What a fraud.
3: What a waste.
2: What do you mean? He just tries. How does the show work? He tries it?
1: So on Diners, Drive-Ins, and Dives, he goes around to people nominate different restaurants all across the country. And Guy Fieri chooses these different restaurants that he wants to go to and visit. And then he interviews and works with the chef of the restaurant, learns all about how they got started, what their cuisine's all about, how they make their menu, that sort of thing. And then they make a couple of their signature dishes, and then Guy goes over the top getting, you know, ready to try it on television.
2: So he doesn't swallow it because he's afraid he's going to eat too much food?
1: Yeah, apparently he doesn't want to get fatter than he already is, because he's a little chubby. He lost some weight.
3: I've always wondered that about him too, is like, how can he eat the way he eats and stay that size? Uh-huh. So this makes sense.
1: So Guy is apparently putting food into his mouth. He'll chew it once or twice. And then, like, have you noticed, now that you know this, notice he always talks with his mouth full.
3: Mm-hmm.
1: Always. And he'll take one or two bites of it, chew it one or two times, and then the minute that the camera pans away from him, he spits it out.
2: I've done that before with donuts.
3: Yeah. Mm-hmm.
1: Yours is called an eating disorder.
3: Yeah.
2: No.
1: You're not on camera.
2: I do it because I know donuts are so bad. Like, you guys eat them a lot.
1: Mm-hmm.
2: Not Matt now, but you eat them a lot. Jared eats them a lot. And I want the flavor, but I don't want how bad it is for you. So I just spit it out sometimes.
3: Mm-hmm.
2: That's when I'm on a diet.
1: Didn't you
3: also do the whole, like, you just smell it and swallow it?
1: Yeah, he smells and swallows.
2: You smell it and swallow air.
3: Yeah. Yeah. So you get some flavor.
2: Yes.
1: Yours is worse, I think, because at least Guy Fieri is getting paid too.
2: Oh, yeah.
1: It's like his job.
3: Yeah.
1: So I understand you're going from restaurant to restaurant to restaurant, trying all these things in one day, but you are just doing it because you're psychotic.
2: Yeah. What Matt said. That's actually a better way, is because it's too tempting if you're chewing it. But if you smell it and swallow right away, because that's basically taste buds are part of your senses too.
1: Yeah.
2: It feels like you ate it, but you really didn't.
1: But you didn't.
3: You didn't.
1: I still am not satisfied. I would never be satisfied with just that method.
3: And I would also be hesitant to go grab a donut out of a box that I just saw someone stick their nose right up to smell and walk away.
2: Oh, I just throw it out.
1: Jason, that's doubly worse.
3: So wasteful.
2: Why?
1: Because now you're just wasting food that other people will eat.
3: Yeah, it's one thing if it's been in someone's mouth and you throw it away. It's another if you just smell it and you're like, all right, that's going to the trash.
1: Yeah, what a waste.

0: Another thing I do, I don't know if you know this, I will, if I really want to watch it, I will break off a piece of the donut and leave the rest of it.
1: That's fine. I'd prefer you do that.
0: Do you? Some people have a problem with that. Or the cookie. I like take half, leave the other half.
1: Well, as long as number one, your hands are clean.
0: Yeah. I don't know.
2: It can't. It just can't look like a bite.
1: Right.
2: Like I've seen that where there's clearly like a semicircle that's taken out of it with teeth marks. And I'm like, all right, that's not just somebody that cut it.
0: But who are you kidding, Matt? You would eat it anyways back in the day.
2: I would eat the back end of it.
0: Yeah.
2: Yeah. Yes. The bite mark will stay on that end and I'll eat around it. Uh-huh. Or I'll cut around that and then eat the rest of it. Yeah. But if I can see, if it's a straight break, I'm cool with that.
1: Yeah. Yeah. Break it and leave it. That way you're only taking your half. I'm totally fine with that. Taking it, smelling it, and then throwing it in the trash, that's a waste.
0: Well, I ate it.
1: No, it isn't.
2: It's not like you ate it.
1: It's not at all.
2: It's the opposite of that you ate it. Yeah. I think, too, there's sometimes where people see, like, the break, and their concern is that you had dirty hands.
1: Yeah. Yeah.
2: And that you grabbed it and broke it and just set it back down.
0: I like how Matt's worried about dirty hands when he had cookies that had ants on it and he ate it.
1: I'm not.
2: That I just told you that I would eat the butt end of the donut away from the teeth marks. And if it's good enough... If I knew whose teeth they were.
1: You'd go right up to the outline of the mouth. Yes.
2: 100%. So, a tooth would probably end up. A tooth mark would probably end up.
0: So if you knew, Matt, let's say, for instance, you saw the person, are you more likely to eat the donut around it if it was a hot girl or if it was some disgusting person like Hugs?
2: Yeah.
0: I'm kidding. Not disgusting.
2: The level of attractiveness to me doesn't matter. It's the level of hygiene and cleanliness.
0: All right.
2: I'm probably more likely to eat the part of a donut that you've taken a bite off of, Jason, than Jared.
1: I swear to you, I was just going to make the exact same example.
2: Yes.
1: I would never eat after Jared.
2: No chance. I would be hesitant about eating the back end of Jared's donut.
1: Yep.
2: Even not getting to the teeth.
0: And why is that?
2: Jason's donut, I don't think he is as clean as you are.
1: I don't think he knows where his own hands have been.
2: Also true.
1: Yeah. Or the last time that he washed them.
2: Yeah. I do think you're very
1: clean.
2: Hygienic.
1: Very.
2: 100%.
1: Okay. Yep.
2: So I trust, and I know that has nothing to do with your mouth cleanliness.
0: That's
2: but
0: true.
2: I just feel like your mouth is cleaner than Jared's mouth.
1: Yeah.
0: Plus, we don't know what happened after his number two.
2: Exactly.
1: That's what I'm saying.
2: Yeah.
1: You know, because like
2: 50-50 whether or not he washed his hands.
1: Oh, I think like 20.
2: Yeah. And even though, Jason, I'm not 100% sure you wash your hands, I know you're using butt wipes. So I know there's some sterilization that's happening with you.
0: And I go knuckle deep.
2: Exactly.
1: But you do wash your hands, right?
0: Yes. Oh, yes. When I go to the bathroom. Number two, I wash my hands. Yes. Number one, 50-50.
1: Okay.
2: Yeah.
1: I don't know. I feel the exact same way, Matt. Yeah. I really do.
2: I don't know what it is. I also would not take a bite after our coworker, BB Shea.
1: Oh, my God. He was my other example.
2: That's another one that I would not bite off of his teeth marks.
0: All right. Would you do BB Shea or Jared if you were held hostage?
2: BB Shea.
0: Is anybody in this building, besides Jared, like we know that you wouldn't, is there anybody in this building that would be worse than Jared that you wouldn't take a bite?
2: I feel bad saying it, but probably Biggie.
1: You wouldn't eat after Biggie?
2: I don't think I would eat after Biggie.
0: Yeah.
1: Yeah. Probably just because I don't. The hand washing isn't happening as often.
2: Yeah, that's the kicker.
1: Yeah.
2: BB Shea's close though. It's those three.
0: Okay.
2: It's those three.
1: It is those three.
2: And not even those three have a strong lead.
0: Uh-huh. Are Night Guy Tripper or Jarrett?
1: Tripper. I think Tripper's.
2: But I'll say that that's pretty close too.
1: Really?
2: I think that's pretty close too.
1: I thought he was very meticulous about.
2: He is very meticulous. And, well, maybe that's a good point. Because when you watch him eat, It takes forever.
0: It does.
2: So you're more likely to get a bite after Tripper because you're more likely to see the donut sitting there in between his bites and take the bite.
0: That's true.
2: That's the other thing with Jared. There's not going to be a bite left to take.
1: No. As a matter of fact, you might lose a hand.
2: Yeah.
1: If we're being totally honest, I'm having a very hard time even sitting in this chair where Jared was sitting.
0: Oh my gosh.
1: I know that his butt has been on it.
2: Yeah, his butt.
0: How do you think it feels when I know Jared just went to the bathroom and it's still warm when I go to the bathroom?
2: Mm-mm.
1: Nope. Ugh. I take a different toilet.
0: And sometimes I see stuff that I shouldn't see.
2: Ugh.
0: I think today... It wasn't completely flushed.
1: What?
2: Oh, boy.
0: I think you flushed it, but maybe it didn't all go down or it didn't hold the handle as long. So I flushed it, sat down on it. It was warm. A little splash of water hit it.
1: Oh, my butt.
0: That's what happened. And I used a ton of butter.
1: I'm really disgusted.
0: I'm sorry. What am I supposed to do? I have IBS.
1: I don't know.
2: There's nothing you're supposed to do.
1: Nothing, I guess. I don't know if I can carry on.
2: Man, we're disgusting.
1: When you said the splash part, made me want to die.
0: All right, one more question.
1: What?
0: If you had to at gunpoint.
1: Yes.
0: Would you take a bite out of a donut that was already bitten, Matt or me?
1: I feel like it would be you.
0: I know she wanted me.
1: Because you are. No, because you
2: I don't disagree with her.
1: So meticulous.
2: Yeah.
1: You are so anal retentive.
2: Yeah.
0: Thank you.
1: Which in this case works out in your favor.
0: Yeah. Well, anal retentive is a backhanded compliment. No.
1: Well, yes, it is. Yeah. But it works in your favor.
0: Okay.
1: You know, I think that you really would you would go to extremes to make sure that you.
0: I wouldn't even do that. I would never do that. I would never take a bite and put it back.
1: Yeah.
0: Ever.
1: Although I have been on road trips with you before where you're straight spitting seeds that you're eating in the back seat. I'm sitting beside you onto things. You're spitting the sunflower seeds.
0: I'm trying to get in the bag.
2: Trying.
1: So I've seen you do that. So
2: I'm trying.
1: I don't know at this point.
0: Well, do you remember when we went, I guess it was Savannah because we're syndicated in Savannah. We went to a road trip there and I had a whole cup of seeds and then I stepped out to go to the bathroom and the whole thing knocked over in the car.
1: Sure do. Because all those seeds stayed there.
0: Right? Ew, no.
1: No. All those seeds stayed there until we made it to Savannah, which was a full 4.5 more hours. Yep, they all stayed there. Mm. Okay. Well, I'm glad that we did that, except for the toilet talk, which made me want to die.
2: Yeah, that was the line.
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4: A pretty wide-open ride for you this morning in spots, including Augusta Road, southbound. You're slowing down there a tad bit, getting towards I-95. Picking up speed, though, once you're past the interstate, heading south through the Port Wentworth area. Also keeping an eye over on I-516 eastbound, tapping the brakes there, passing Veterans Parkway towards Aberfoyne Street this morning. A little bit of congestion there, but nothing too strenuous just yet. Another traffic update in minutes. I'm Zach Grizzle.
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0: Savannah's hottest hits and Jared and Katie in the morning. We're Hot 98.3. The number one thing that people have stopped buying.
1: The number one.
2: I'm sorry.
0: Go ahead.
1: The number one thing
0: that people have stopped buying because it's just too expensive. Beers at concerts.
3: Mm. Oh my gosh.
0: I don't believe it for one second. I do not believe it for one second. Can you imagine?
3: I wouldn't go.
0: Going to the concert and not drinking a beer?
2: Well, I know they're very expensive.
0: I know they are.
4: It needs to be built into your budget. Like, if you're getting the ticket, you need to bake that in.
0: You know, you have got to plan to have the beer.
4: And it makes the tailgate important.
0: It does.
2: Well, if I went to the concert and I walked in there and I didn't get a beer, I would be miserable at the concert.
0: And we're not saying that we're alcoholics. But what we're saying is, I'm with you. I wouldn't go either if it was something that I couldn't have a beer and relax.
2: Well, you really like Fleetwood Mac.
0: Yes,
2: right?
0: I do.
2: And you probably may see them because you like them so much, but how much better is it with wine?
0: Jason, the only reason that I saw Fleetwood Mac sober because I was pregnant.
4: She was pregnant.
0: It is the terrible timing. Only reason. And thank God I went. I really contemplated. I was like, maybe. But then that was it. That
2: were
0: was
2: you
0: the
2: like,
0: end of
2: when
0: it.
2: You heard Fleetwood Mac was coming and then you bought the tickets, were you like, when found out you got pregnant, were like, damn it, I'm pregnant.
0: I thought, I really must love this band if I'm going to go and be pregnant and watch it.
2: And there's no way of an outside. I love going to see live music.
0: Yes.
2: Especially even if it's small bands around here. Mm-hmm. Mm-hmm. If I'm at a brewery or something and I can't drink or I'm not going to buy a beer, I don't want to be there. No matter how, it's just not as good.
0: It's the way that I unwind. So it just goes hand in hand. It's the ideas of if you're going to have a wedding, but you're not having food. What?
4: Yeah, that doesn't make sense.
0: You have to work that into your budget. People are, you know, they're not going to be as hyped to come if they know you're not having a single thing to eat.
2: Extremely expensive.
0: Well, they are, but these are things that people have just stopped buying because the prices of things have become outrageous for certain stuff. So beer at a concert is number one.
4: Is there anything in your sheet there about people increasing their edible intake before a concert?
0: No.
4: I wonder if that plays into it.
0: People are taking an edible.
2: Yeah.
4: And then going, and so they're not drinking because they're kind of high.
2: That's very possible because also edibles are becoming more popular than ever. Have you ever heard of the new drink, Sun Cruiser?
0: No, but you were.
4: Sun Cruiser.
0: Tell Matt about it because.
4: Is it kind of like a.
0: High Noon.
2: Yes.
4: Okay.
2: So unfortunately, here you have to buy it in a liquor store, but other states you don't have to. But anyways, it's. Vodka, premium vodka, and there's no bubbles. And it's there's 1 gram of sugar. So it's not super sweet.
0: Mm-hmm.
2: And it's so good. It's hard to find. I went to like 5 ABC stores to find it.
0: And they didn't have it.
2: I finally got them.
0: Yeah.
2: If you drink one of those, it's very smooth. I could drink like 5 of them in a half hour, but there's also high octane.
0: We do not recommend drinking 5 in half of an hour.
4: Well, I'm looking at a can right now. 5.5 hours. Pretty impressive, buddy.
2: I literally started drinking 3 of them. It wasn't even 30 minutes yet, and I already started feeling a little buzz. I'm like, I'm going to have to get a beer because that would slow me way down.
0: Uh-huh. Oh, I like how you say beer, not water. Right? I got to get a beer. I got to slow down.
4: You get a Modelo.
2: I kind of, I'm not drinking as much. You know, I usually, when I don't want to drink, I drink a beer.
4: Okay. And now he's vaping.
0: Yeah, well, the vaping, that takes time.
4: And put the Zen in.
2: Well, I will tell you this. At a baseball game that Tripper I either went to or his friend went to, one little Sun Cruiser, which is the size of a High Noon, as Matt said, and is very close to a High Noon, only a little better, $28.
4: What? $28.
2: What baseball game? I pounded 3 of them in less than 30 minutes. That would be like, how much is that? $80 for 3 little things?
0: That is close ridiculous.
4: Close to
0: 90,
4: yeah.
2: I think it was at the, maybe it was Yankee Stadium. One of those.
4: I can see that.
2: They're just like drinking Kool-Aid.
0: Yeah.
2: And that would cost a fortune just for 3 of them.
4: These Sun Cruisers do look good.
0: They do look good.
4: There's 4 different tea flavors and 4 different lemonade flavors.
0: I can't drink Sun Cruiser because it's for a loyalty reason. My sister works for Gallo, and Gallo owns the brand High Noon, and so I can only drink High Noon.
2: Well, I did hear the High Noon iced tea.
0: They're delicious.
2: I heard that. There's no bubbles in that.
0: No bubbles.
2: I don't like the bubbles.
4: Mm-hmm. Tell your sister High Noon needs to do away with the tequilas.
0: The tequilas are gross. Sorry, Gallo.
4: Stick to the vodkas.
0: Agreed.
4: I guess I haven't done the teas.
0: The teas are delicious. The tequilas can go away. They can bounce.
4: They're not good.
0: Yeah.
4: I will say that at my time at the Savannah Banana Stadium, they had a banana beer.
0: So they've been. The marketing is insane.
4: It was brilliant. I don't remember seeing a lot of people walking around with the other options they had for beer. Every adult had a banana beer.
0: Does it have a banana in it?
4: It doesn't have a banana in it, but it's brewed with banana.
0: Oh.
4: So kind of like you can have a certain beer that's like brewed with blueberry or whatever. This was brewed with banana. My wife got one. I did have a sip of it. And it does have a hint of banana. So I could see the appeal for it. But it wasn't like, oh my gosh, this tastes like a banana smoothie or anything. It still tasted like a beer. But I think people saw that it was banana, and I think they were just swag. I don't know how much it cost.
0: I would assume
4: $15.
0: Probably.
4: It was a tall boy can, so you got a big can, but I would assume $15 for it. But I didn't see that many people walking around with other beers.
0: Yeah.
4: It was just that beer.
0: When you're in something like the setting of a Savannah banana, it's like you have to do as the bananas do.
2: Well, even Wake Forest has their own beer, but I will tell you this. The only bad thing about that is when you get one of these big things that you pay $20 for, and you sit down, you go into the row, you drink it, and it's like, crap, I gotta pee.
4: Yep.
2: You gotta pee every single one.
4: Yep.
0: And then sometimes twice, with you have to pee twice, you know, sitting there, because once you've had two or three of them, then it really starts going through you.
2: It's embarrassing, but like, excuse me, I gotta get by again.
0: That's back in the day.
2: It's not even half the beer yet.
0: Yep.
2: Like, excuse me.
4: Yeah.
2: The Bulls. I went to Durham to see the Bulls. You know the...
0: Is that arena?
4: Minor league baseball team.
0: Baseball, okay.
2: They have like...
0: I was like, is that arena football?
2: They have whole bats that you can buy that you
0: feel.
2: So we're all like going through the, it's like spilling over on the people already. To drink a whole bat, you start wanting to pee out your eyes.
0: Right.
2: And you don't want to say, excuse me again, but that's what happened.
0: Okay.
4: Wow.
0: I got a question. There's a place in the area I went one time for lunch where you could order an entire, it's like, have you ever had lemonade out of one of those pitchers, you know, where it's like the spigots down the bottom? Okay. There's a restaurant that serves beer in one of those kind of containers right on your table.
4: Like a tower?
0: Right.
4: Okay.
2: We used to have that.
0: Okay. So you can pour it yourself there. How do you drink out of a bat?
2: Mm. A bat?
0: Your bat?
2: Yeah, that's the problem. My shirt was soaked.
4: Yeah, I can imagine.
0: You have to tip it up?
2: Yeah.
4: It's like you're holding an instrument when you're doing that.
2: Look at that. There's a bat. A big plastic bat.
0: I've never seen.
2: The idea is really cool. It's like, look at my bat. But then when you try to drink it, it's so inconvenient. I can imagine.
0: Yeah.
2: Awful.
0: I was thinking that maybe there would be some sort of spout at the bottom that you could just hold the bat up, like kind of like you're doing out of a funnel.
4: Yeah. That would make sense.
2: Well, I brought it home and I was like, because Carol didn't go with us. It was like a guy's thing. I brought it home and I was like, Carol, I got two bats for us to drink out of in the future here at the house.
0: I'm sure she was thrilled.
4: You see Jason sitting on his deck with a bat in hand.
2: Well, we tried it. I gave her drink and a bat. That was the last time. We threw them out because it was impossible to drink.

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1: A pretty wide open ride for you this morning in spots, including Augusta Road southbound. You're slowing down there a tad bit, getting towards I-95. Picking up speed, though, once you're past the interstate, heading south through the Port Wentworth area. Also keeping an eye over an I-516 eastbound, tapping the brakes there, passing Veterans Parkway towards Abercorn Street this morning. A little bit of congestion there, but nothing too strenuous just yet. Another traffic update in minutes. I'm Zach Grizzle.
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13: 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Hot 98.3. There are a whole bunch of things that people are no longer spending their money on. Concerts being number one. We're going to tell you the rest of the things people are saying, nope, no more. That's next with Jared and Katie in the morning.

0: Streaming on the free Hot 98.3 app. It's Jared and Katie in the morning. The number one thing that people have stopped buying.
1: The number one. I'm sorry.
0: Go ahead.
1: The number one thing
0: that people have stopped buying because it's just too expensive. Beers at concerts. Also, they've stopped buying red meat. Ground beef is through the roof.
1: Yeah,
0: also, fast food has become really, really expensive. And this is odd, but computer parts. Apparently, just parts for the computer are more expensive than just replacing it with a brand new computer.
2: It really is. It's at the point now where you can get a brand new pre-assembled computer for like $300, or you need to buy a new monitor. It's $250.
0: What am I doing? I'd rather have the whole brand new thing.
2: Get the new one. Yeah.
0: So there you go. The things people have stopped buying because the prices have just gotten too outrageous.
3: Yeah, that's why I stopped buying vapes. Because it's the...
0: Okay,
2: you just got to bum them from your wife's friend.
0: Who buys them for you?
3: I'm not sure. But there are the Zyn. I think Matt mentioned the Zyn things.
0: Yep. Mm-hmm.
3: Those are...
0: You say Zyn like you don't know what you're talking about. You're like, you know those Zyn
3: I know what I'm talking about.
0: Zyn things.
3: There's also the Velo and there's the On. But
0: like he doesn't have one shoved
2: let me,
0: in his cheek
2: let me
0: right
2: ramble
0: now.
2: Off the list of them real quick.
3: I know.
0: Right.
3: And you don't get immune to it and have to go up in milligrams either.
0: Mm.
3: Anyways, they have a cost sheets. You go on the Sheets app and there's a 21 and up and there's like discounts and coupons. You can get two right now for just $3 each.
0: You are a walking commercial.
3: Not me.
2: I wouldn't.
0: Not you, someone else that I send out to go get it.
3: Yes.
0: Right. Okay.
2: Oh, yeah, here we go. Zyn, Velo, Hype. You familiar with Hype, Jason?
3: No, I'm not. Well, if there was a coupon, maybe.
2: No, that's probably what it is. It does look like a more expensive brand there.
3: Yeah, but Alp? I'm telling you, Matt, let's go to Sheets and you try them. And
0: what's going to happen, Matt, is he's going to make you buy it and then he'll keep it.
3: No.
0: Yes, he is.
2: He wants me to try it, hate it, and give him the rest.
0: Yes.
3: No, let's all try them. You'll like
0: it. I'm not trying that.
3: Why?
0: No.
3: It feels so good.
0: No. Spoken like a true addict.
2: You're a good drug addict trying to get new business.
3: It does.
0: You can keep your Zyn.
3: Oh, you know why the Zyns and stuff aren't that expensive than the coupons? Because they're not shown to be bad. So cigarettes have that tax on them. Like cigarettes now, I think, are $10 or $15 a pack.
0: Getting close, I think.
3: Well, the Zyns are like an alternative cigarette that I swear to you, I know you guys make fun of me, that are so much better than an actual cigarette smoker because there's no tobacco in it. It's just a nicotine. You're not inhaling the chemical.
0: But we haven't done any of the studies on the...
3: It's like the patch.
0: Yet. We don't have
3: it's
0: that yet.
3: It's similar to a patch, though. The vape, well, the verdict is still out there.
0: Yeah. I'm going to let you own this and all the things that go along with it.
3: I'm going to stand up for you. If you're smoking, start doing the nicotine patches instead. And if there's a problem with that, that's what they're saying right now, doctors. Okay.
2: I do think I'm willing to endorse a pouch over a cigarette.
3: Oh, gosh. You can't endorse a cigarette. It's illegal to endorse a cigarette.
0: Uh-huh.
3: But I believe you can endorse a pouch because it's not tobacco.
0: What, you mean endorse like somebody has to do a personal endorsement?
3: You can't advertise cigarettes on billboards. You can't advertise.
0: But you can in magazines.
3: I don't think so.
0: Anymore?
3: It's been years. You can't do it on TV. You can't do it on radio. You can't do it anywhere.
0: I feel like I always used to see the advertisements in, billboards, yes, and then also in magazines.
3: Maybe a magazine because you're actively, proactively buying it.
0: Yeah.
3: But like on the Sheets app, you go to the 21 and up section and then it's approved. You never hear, you can't see a TV, a billboard down the street with a cigarette ad on it. So I think you can do that. Because you could do it with THC drinks, right, Matt?
2: There's billboards around here that say THC headquarters.
0: Yes.
2: So cigarette advertising is heavily restricted, and it's banned on TV, radio, and most billboards. It is limited in print advertising, but must include large, prominent health warnings and restrictions. And it also cannot be in any kind of print that could be directed toward children.
0: Yeah, most of my magazines are like home improvement.
3: And who the hell is reading magazines?
0: Me!
3: Although,
0: let me tell you what I've stopped buying because they're so expensive are the magazines. They're like $14.99 now.
3: Can you get all the stuff you need online?
0: Yes, but it's not the same. It's like the same. People say that about books. Can't you just read it online? Not the same.
3: Well, I mean, it's much better. I mean, if you look at the adult...
0: Not for my eyes.
3: Adult magazines are much better online. First of all, in their emotion at your fingertips. Second of all, the pages don't get sticky.
0: Those are not the magazines I'm buying, you pervert. Those are not the magazines.
2: My keyboard's not sticky.
3: Well, the phone, you can wipe it off. It's fine.
0: On that note...
2: Hand sanitizer on it. Gets it right.
3: Play the warning.
4: I listen every morning. 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

0: It's Jared and Katie in the morning on Savannah's Hot 98.3.
1: We want to know if you agree with this dad. He went on a rant, which has now gone viral, about how kids are playing too many sports these days.
2: All right, this video goes out to all my fellow parents. We need to stop the insanity with sports and activities. We need to go back to one sport per season, one activity that takes up the majority of your time per season, because what we are currently doing right now is not feasible. It's not possible. Play three sports per season because, God forbid, the kids aren't ever together, right? Everybody's always got to be together at all times. If you're playing, I'm playing. You were invited, I got to be invited. You made the team, I got to make the team. You're doing it, I'm doing it.
1: Can I just ask you, is it like that for you and your kids?
3: Well, I love the soccer thing, but it's travel soccer.
1: Yeah.
3: But it keeps me occupied because they're playing for like multiple games, almost back to back for a long time. However, Everly's also in travel cheer.
1: He touches on that too.
3: Yeah, I just want to say this, and debatable whether that's a sport or not. But go ahead.
1: What?
3: That's fine. Go ahead.
1: Okay. Anyway,
4: that's a whole nother topic.
1: That's a whole different day. For my kids, it is, well, everybody else is playing. Everybody else is doing it.
3: Really?
1: The second they get off the bus, every single day, it's like, can I go over to so-and-so's house? Can I go do this? Can I go do that? It's like but it's non-stop.
3: Yeah.
1: But it's a lot.
3: It is. I tell Everly right away when I saw her playing basketball in the driveway, I said, you suck at that. You need to stay with soccer.
1: You did not.
3: Basically. And so now she's incredible at soccer, very aggressive. The cheerleading, you have to drive all the way to Charlotte and spend a long time just sitting there, and I can't do anything because I don't know how to put eyelashes on a little girl and makeup and everything else, and their hair has to be perfect and the bow. I can't tell the difference. Carol will be like, oh my gosh, right here. We got to fix her hair. I'm like, it looks good to me. I just don't
1: back.
3: Know.
1: Yeah.
3: And you have to sit there for a 3-minute performance and then back. And then I'm like, that's really not, I can argue it's not a sport because it's like a 3-minute jumping around flip thing.
1: If it's competitive dance or like
3: competitive cheerleading.
1: Yeah, competitive cheer. All right, well, this dad continues.
2: All right, this video goes out to all my fellow parents.
1: Oh, sorry, guys. Restarted it.
2: The insanity with sports and activities. We need to go back to one sport per season, one activity that takes up the majority of your time per season, because what we are currently doing right now is not feasible. It's not possible. You play three sports per season because, God forbid, the kids aren't ever together, right? Everybody's always got to be together at all times. If you're playing, I'm playing. You were invited, I got to be invited. You made the team, I got to make the team. You're doing it, I'm doing it. All the time. So you have three sports per season, right? And there's only so many days in a week. Nobody wants to do that on Friday.
1: Nope.
2: So you're kind of like Tuesday, Wednesday, Thursday to try to jam in all your sports. So everyone's like, well, we can't make it on Tuesday because we have soccer. And they're like, well, I can't make it on Wednesday because I have football. And I can't make it on Thursday because I have basketball. Well, I can make it from 5 to 6. Well, I can't do 5 to 6, but I can do 6 to 7. You're trying to organize the schedules of like 25 families with 4 kids each playing 4 sports. It's not possible. And then don't even get me started on the dance and the cheerleading and those activities. Those are 7 days a week, 9 hours a day. And they're going to do fundraising and ask you to make $86,000 to keep up. And then the poor fucking music teachers, guitar and singing lessons are everyone's last choice. They're like 10th on the list. She's like, can I just get you for like 26 seconds per week? And you're like, fine, here you go. That'll be $400. And then you get the people who play one sport, but they play it year-round. Summer, spring, fall, winter. So that kid's like a professional. And your kid just comes back in the spring for baseball thinking, I'm just going to play some Little League rec ball. And this other kid comes out with chains and sliding mates looking like a Dominican prospect. And he's so much better than the kid because he's been playing for the last 364 days. When I was a kid, I played baseball in the spring. I played basketball in the winter. And that was it. What did I do during the fall and summer? I don't know, man. Play some video games. Watch some TV. Go climb a tree. Go break a bone. Sit in your room, stare at wall. I don't know, but stop signing up for more that I gotta drive you around and pay for. That is not gonna fit in our schedule anyway. Stop the madness. We're talking about like 8-year-olds.
1: This man speaks to me in a way that I can't even explain. This is how I feel. Maybe now people will listen because a man said it.
4: Well, I will say this. I'm very strict about, like, we're only doing one sport per season.
1: You guys, it is out of control.
3: Well, I guess you don't want an athlete, Matt.
4: He can be an athlete, but he can be focus on one thing at one time.
1: At one time, and then you can find what you truly want to be doing and what you're good at and what you're going to continue to show up for. Because this, like, doing three different things at three different times with two kids, and I only have two children. I cannot imagine. I can, because I know the parents who are doing it. It's insane.
3: You remember the time that I convinced Matt somehow to also be a coach on my son's baseball team?
4: Oh, I remember.
1: He didn't even have kids then.
4: No, I did not.
1: I did not know what you were thinking. I thought I would never the hell do that. But good for you.
4: Yeah.
1: But I mean,
4: I enjoyed it.
1: Sure.
4: Yeah, I enjoyed it. It was a lot of fun. Those kids were great.
3: Okay, well, I will tell you that was just a rec league at the time for Landon. It was two practices a week and one game a week? Something.
4: I think that's what it was.
3: Yeah. Well, if Wyatt, sorry, the hotel.
4: The hotel chain, right. Yes.
3: Yes.
4: Yes, very wealthy, very regal.
1: We named our son after the hotel.
3: Yes. Oh, isn't Wyatt a hotel chain too?
4: Wyatt? No.
3: Maybe not. Uh-uh. Anyway, sorry.
1: Hyatt, that's a new one.
3: Yeah. If he gets into travel baseball like Landon was, oh my gosh.
1: First of all,
3: you get paid for really good coaches, and they have tournaments. They just don't have one game. You have like three games that last 3 hours long on a Saturday, and if you make it, you might even have a game or two on Sunday. It takes up your entire weekend. And then you might have to travel.
1: Yeah. Mm-hmm.
3: Out of state.
1: No, thank
3: to go
1: you.
3: There. It takes up the entire weekend. You didn't get to do one thing. That's why if you look carefully, all the moms definitely have a bunch of Yetis. Wine in it.
1: Yes, no of doubt. Course, because it's the only way that they're surviving.
4: I would hear a conversation if Wyatt truly came to me and said, I want to do travel baseball or basketball or whatever, once he's at a certain age. But we're currently in T-ball.
1: Yeah.
4: 4, 5, and 6-year-olds.
3: Ugh.
4: And last season, I had a dad after a game come up and was like, hey, which one was your? And I told him, and he was like, oh, yeah, they played third base. He was great. He said, I'm putting together a travel team.
1: Uh-oh.
3: Oh, my God.
4: And I'm like,
1: are you kidding me?
4: They're in kindergarten.
1: No.
4: What are you doing a travel
1: it's
4: team?
1: It's ridiculous.
3: And a lot of times you're just playing with the sand out there sometimes in T-ball. So it's like,
4: what it feels like.
1: Yes, and doing cartwheels and then laying down half the time.
4: But the number of kids that I've coached with or coached around over the last couple of years that are now doing travel ball that still have to have a T? No, we're not traveling.
1: Yeah, we're not traveling for that.
4: No.
1: We're not going to do
4: it. It's not going to do it.
1: And I don't think it gets a lot better until I would say at least, middle school or high school, where you can really be passionate about it and then want to get their own stuff together. I can't tell you, every single time before Nora or Henry go play a sport, it's like, have you seen my cleats? Have you seen my shin guards? Mm-hmm. Do you have my water bottle? Ah, I'm not playing the sport.
4: Mm-hmm. Nope.
1: Okay, Carolyn, sorry. Carolyn, hi. You say parents just need to learn to say no.
5: Yes, I think that I understand where the guy is coming from, but I think that it's great that there's so many options for kids to play sports, and I think that it's great that they have the option to play with their friends, but just because their friends are doing it doesn't mean that they have to be in it, and I think that it should be up to the parents' discretion, and the guy is, he's upset, like, why are we doing... Well, you chose to. You chose to put your kids in there. You don't have to say yes.
1: No.
3: Yeah, but Carolyn, I will make an argument saying that it is better for them not to be at home playing video games or stuck in the house whatsoever.
5: Oh, totally agree. Two things can be true at the same time.
1: Yes.
5: You can totally limit screen time, and you can totally have your own play dates and stuff like that. But just because they're not at home playing video games doesn't mean they have to be in sports. And just because they're not in sports doesn't mean the only other option is home and video games.
3: No, yes. But I would say sports also teach discipline. It teaches competitiveness.
1: But you know what?
4: I agree.
1: One sport can do that.
3: Right.
4: Yeah, you can do that one at a time.
1: We do not need to be signed up for three at one time. And I hear these other parents, and I feel like sometimes I'm among... Thank you, Carolyn, by the way. I agree with you. I feel like I'm among them sometimes where I'm like, oh, I'm just the chauffeur. I'm just... They're here, they're there, they're everywhere. Kids do not know how to be bored anymore.
3: Mm-mm.
1: They do
3: not
1: know how.
3: Gosh,
1: and it's
3: no.
1: Like, they think... because we allow it, that they have to be occupied every single moment of the day. And if it's not, oh, I'm outside playing or I'm riding my bike or I'm playing my sport, I go immediately to the iPad.
4: Mm-hmm.
1: No, learn to be bored for 5 minutes.
4: Deal with it. Deal with some friction.

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1: Hot 98.3, it's Jared and Katie in the morning. It turns out that, Matt, your beard, your facial hair, could be making you healthier than someone like Jason Goodman.
2: I believe it.
1: Mm-hmm. It's because, Jason, who you would never grow a beard ever, right?
3: I don't want to know. I don't trust guys with beards.
1: Why?
3: Because they're keeping something behind their facade.
1: It's like women who, like, the bigger the hair, the more secrets they have.
3: I mean, I just think when you're...
2: I'll tell you what we're keeping. It's our double chin. It's our fatness. It's our rolls. We are hiding and we are giving you the illusion that we have a jawline.
1: I guarantee that if Jason gained weight, which, you know, I don't want to bring it back up, but the photo that was posted the other day, we got a good look of what it would look like if you did gain weight.
3: Yeah, that wasn't inaccurate.
1: But you probably would start growing a beard if you had a protruding double chin.
2: I think you would.
3: I would do Greensboro weight loss if I had to. If I was big, forget about the beard. I would do whatever it took.
1: Okay, you don't get to choose where you lose weight. So what if you lost all the weight, but then you still had like this neck dwaddle that came down? I bet you'd start growing a beard.
3: I don't like that.
1: I bet you would.
2: Yeah.
1: Anyway, there are some health benefits, and this is all according to science, so you can't really argue with it, you know?
2: Mm-mm.
1: Your facial hair could be keeping your face warmer, which might make it harder for cold viruses to get into your nasal passages. Huh. So it's keeping your face kind of insulated and covered, so the cold germs are not going to get up into your nose, making you sick.
2: I like that.
1: You're not sick nearly as much as Jason's sick.
2: Absolutely not. I haven't had that cold.
3: I haven't missed work but one time ever.
1: That does not mean you're not sick. You're here does not mean you're not sick. You had like emphysema for a solid, I don't know, six weeks.
2: Yeah, you were here. Everyone else ended up being out shortly after, but yes. You were here.
1: Yeah, just because you're here does not mean you're not sick.
3: I accidentally spit in Katie's mouth. But.
1: Well, no, that's not even the time I'm talking about. That's when I got the flu. What I'm talking about is your vapor's cough.
3: That's not sick. Mm-hmm. You can't catch it.
1: No, I think that it was your vaping made the cough that you already had way worse.
2: Yeah, I think so.
3: Yes. It lingers. I will say this. I mean, I think a beard, and you can tell me, Matt, doesn't a beard protect against, like, sun rays?
1: Mm-hmm.
2: Yeah. Like, if you have a very scruffy beard and then you trim it, there is a very thin white line that highlights the outside of the beard where you weren't getting sun.
1: Where it was. And that's one of the other things, one of the scientific benefits

0: He did say it also that one of the other benefits is he gets rid of wrinkles, but it was devastating. So, I mean,
1: is it like because it's taking off the top layer? Is that what that's doing? Is to get rid of the brown?
0: It's not even like, you know how you guys get those
1: like a peel?
0: No, it's way worse.
1: Yeah,
0: it's not even peeling. It's just it's like basically. It's like taking sandpaper and rubbing your face over and over so the skin has
1: great.
0: To grow.
2: That hurts.
1: Ouch. God. Well, yeah, I mean, I could see how that would then go down to the baby skin underneath. And then
0: it does take wrinkles away, but I looked terrible. It looked like I broke out a major acne.
1: For a long time, it looked like raw meat.
0: It was awful.
1: Just like raw meat on his head.
2: I remember that.
0: You know? I had to stop. They say I'm supposed to do it again, but I don't want to.
1: Oh. Well, another scientific benefit for having a beard. And Matt, this is maybe why you are healthier than someone like Jason who never grows a beard. Slows visible signs of aging.
2: Yes, I do. Well, it's weird because it's a catch-22 for me because I do have more weight in my cheeks and things. So I don't have the wrinkles.
1: Right.
2: So when I do shave, I do think it makes me look younger because my face is so plump.
0: That is true.
2: If that makes sense.
0: That is true.
1: A plumper face does make
2: But if you do have like wrinkles or something, I can see how a beard would help mask that.
1: Yeah.
0: Have you ever seen a lot of guys I know, even women, they go on a weight loss program and they lose an extraordinary amount of weight and they look like they aged 10 years.
1: Yes. Yeah. Well, it's because having the youthful look of a cherub, you know, like the fat underneath your skin or underneath your cheeks, it does make you look youthful.
0: But you look youthful. You don't have any wrinkles,
1: Jason.
0: Or anything like that.
2: Oh, wow.
1: I don't. My God, that's the best compliment he's ever given me.
0: Well, I don't know if it's because of the Botox.
2: It's the Botox.
1: It is. Either way, I'm using your words in my Coley Cosmetics spot. You're like, did you guys hear that Jason said I look youthful? You did. Thank you.
0: Well, your voice sounds like it's 10, too.
2: That's also true.
1: That's so true.
2: Look and sound youthful.
1: Yep.
0: Oh, by the way, I was out at... I don't know, one of these breweries, and somebody come up to, I'm an AML, blah, blah, blah, blah. And she's like, but sometimes I just can't stand Katie's voice.
1: Oh, real nice.
2: Way to bring us back down.
1: Thanks a lot. Who was this bitch?
0: Katie.
1: Seriously. You don't get to say that. Like I can help it. She could not say that.
0: I would view that as a compliment.
1: I don't.
0: And the reason why is because it's very distinct.
1: Uh-huh.
0: So they know, that's Katie. And she just said she can't stand it, but she listens all the time.
1: She that's okay. Yeah. That makes it better.
2: Yeah.
0: Yes.
1: I just can't.
2: You're
1: stand
2: so funny.
1: The sound.
2: She will persevere through your voice.
0: Yes.
1: I guess.
2: To hear your jokes.
1: I can't help my voice, but she could have helped by keeping that to herself.
2: She could have.
1: That's all I have to say.
0: That was her only complaint about the show.
1: Oh, great.
2: Of all the things.
1: That makes me feel a lot better.
0: That's a good thing. Though.
1: Of all the things.
0: She's liking you.
1: I guess.
0: Not your voice.
1: I don't feel that way.
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4: Tracking delays this morning over on Augusta Road, southbound, slowing down there a tad bit, passing Market Boulevard, down towards I-95, picking speed back up, though, once you're passing the interstate, heading south towards Fort Wentworth. Also delays over towards Pritchardville, South Carolina this morning, Highway 46 eastbound, slowing down there, getting towards Okotie Highway, back towards town, delays on I-516 eastbound, nearing Abercorn Street. Another traffic update in minutes, I'm Zach Grizzle.
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1: We can't control the drama the rest of the day, but Jared and Katie can at least make

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3: It turns out that, Matt, your beard, your facial hair, could be making you healthier than someone like Jason Goodman. Scientifically proven benefit of having a beard. Mm-hmm. It could reduce skin infections. Not shaving reduces your chance of having ingrown hairs, which can lead to infection.
4: Yeah, I will say that I do get more ingrown hairs, but it's on like my neck because I do shave my neck.
3: Oh, yeah.
4: I don't like when the beard connects to the chest hair.
3: So I shave my neck,
4: but I leave the face. I never get ingrown hairs on my face. It's always my neck.
5: Well, yeah, that's. Yeah. I will tell you this. I'm at the point now where I'm shaving my entire chest, my stomach, the belly area.
3: You are.
5: And I have now gone, I don't know why, but it's real. It's like.
4: And this is razor shave.
5: Yes,
4: correct?
5: Razor shaving. It's freeing, and I have now shaved everything down there. Everything.
3: All of it?
5: All of it. Why? You don't like that?
3: All of it?
5: All of it. And I will say, I do get sometimes in my chest something and my...
4: So I
3: Matt,
4: will...
3: As a man.
4: Yeah. I will trim with a guard on some clippers.
3: Trimming is...
4: Everything.
3: Totally acceptable.
4: But I will... And all right, TMI. Now that I can see it more because I've lost weight, it was very risky before trying to take a razor down there.
5: Because your stomach was
4: blocking it. You want to lose it. Yeah, you couldn't see.
3: Yeah.
4: Now that I can see it.
5: Because you lost weight.
4: Yes, because I've lost weight, I will take a razor and I will get it.
5: All of it?
4: If that makes sense. I won't do like above. So like the patch above, the landing strip, that area.
3: Yeah.
4: I don't shave that completely. Mm-hmm. I just trim that. But any hair that might grow on the base or the sack.
5: Right.
4: Or even kind of underneath toward the taint, yep. I will completely shave that because I feel like I'm cleaner that way.
3: I will blame
4: Katie for this.
3: Why?
4: Because several years ago when I got that Brazilian wax.
3: Yeah.
4: Because I made a comment about how big deal women have to get it waxed, whatever.
3: Yes,
4: and then I agreed to get it on the air and I completely got
3: sympathy. You ate those words.
4: I will tell you, wiping was so much better.
5: Yep. Mm-hmm.
4: I don't feel like it was as sweaty.
3: Okay.
4: So I felt like cleaner. Mm-hmm. And so 100%. Now that I can see it, I'm like, all right, I'm going to shave that area to make it feel cleaner.
3: Yes, 100%. I do not have a single problem with the trimming and making things cleaner, you know, like cleaning up, right? Mm-hmm, mm-hmm. But it's the completely bare that I have a problem with. For you, I don't know why. I think
4: it's kind of like when you shave your face completely. I don't want to completely shave the top area.
3: Uh-huh.
4: I feel like that's exposing too much. So just... kempt, you know, trimmed back, kept organized there. But as far as the parts, all shaven.
3: Okay.
5: Well, I will say I agree with Matt. It's much. That's why I take it one step further and actually go.
4: Yeah, my line is drawn. Now it's Jason's line.
5: I go to the BH.
4: I don't go that far.
5: Use the razor that slightly goes in very carefully.
4: Mm-hmm.
5: Because, and I do that.
3: Why do you not just go get it waxed?
5: After Matt screaming like that.
4: What if they would wax? Because you go inside, correct?
5: On the very inside edge, yes.
4: What if they... Have you ever seen someone get their nose waxed or their ear waxed? The inside of their ear?
3: Oh, the way they plug it?
4: I wonder if that's how they would have to do inside as BH.
3: They
4: put a little of the wax in there and then yank it out.
3: I don't know about the in.
4: Because he's wanting at least a little smidge of the inside.
5: Yeah, because I don't want anything there. And like you just said, it's much cleaner. So
4: you go through a lot less toilet paper.
5: Well, it's and butt wipes. Every Saturday is my routine where I shave everything.
3: Mm-hmm.
5: And
4: Jason has his everything shower.
5: Yeah.
3: my hair.
4: It's normally a women thing. All females and Jason. It's everything shower day.
3: Like, I can't do anything. It just takes me forever.
4: Yeah. Jared and I are typically nothing showers.
3: Yep.
4: Jason's an everything shower.
5: Yeah, I just do everything. I just think it's more freeing.
3: I
5: think it's less sweaty, as Matt says.
3: I agree with all those talking points. My point is, if you go and get waxed, if you just
5: it hurts.
3: Do it, right? But over time, it doesn't. over time, it's...
5: After I heard Matt scream on the top of his lungs...
4: That was the first time. And the last time, mind you. I have not had it done since.
5: There you go.
4: I would rather, now that I can see it, shave it.
3: Yes, but here's the thing. When you shave it and it comes back, it can be very itchy.
5: It is.
3: It can be... See? Mm-hmm. But you don't have to deal with that with the waxing.
5: I get it. I get it.
3: You don't have to deal with the stubble. Mm.
5: Another good thing, Matt, if you wanted to take my advice and do it all, is...
3: He's not.
5: It makes it look bigger.
3: Well, I think trimming just does that. Just trimming.
5: Yeah, but you really get down to the nitty gritty and it makes it look bigger. And I noticed that because when that fraternity, when I had to walk down naked down the, when I was in college and everybody was like, oh my gosh, look at that bush. Oh my gosh, it's terrible. Yeah, you can't even see it. That was scarring, so probably led to some of this.
4: Yeah. And I will say too, I don't know that I would ever go completely bald in that area above it. Mainly because I've always had extra weight, and so I feel like there's extra weight there.
3: Why
4: so it looks more like
3: that?
4: A stump. Oh. I don't know. That's why I put on weight there. I don't know.
3: I remember the first time Jared ever mentioned that he refers to it as his mound.
4: The pitcher's mound.
3: And I was like,
4: yes.
3: Oh, my God. Oh,
4: yeah, because it's just a little raised area right there. Yeah. If it were flat, I totally get it. If it were flat all the way down, I could see myself wanting to shave every bit of it.
3: Sure, but a little bit of hair just...
4: Yeah, so it's kind of like hiding the extra chin with the beard. I'm going to hide the extra mound.
3: It's your penal beard.
4: Yeah, exactly.
3: If you will.
5: It's for Hannah, right?
4: Yes.
3: But also for you.
4: Yeah, for the look.
3: Because you want to feel more confident.
4: For sure.
3: Yeah.
4: But yeah, for the look, I want it clean and, you know, put together so that she's not disgusted by it.
3: There was something that I sent to all my friends that I died, and Jason just reminded me of it. It's always like somebody was looked like they were doing some sort of cross stitch or something, you know, to hang up on the wall. And it was just this saying that said, man, life is really dragging me by the bush.
4: Yeah. That's pretty good.
3: I thought I would love to hang that up.
4: Life's got me by the bush right now. I'll start saying that. That's funny.
3: It made me laugh so hard.
4: Is life have you by the bush? Welcome to the Wax Center.
3: It would be so satisfying to be like, life got you by the bush.
5: Ooh, that would be a good name for a
4: med spa or a waxing center should absolutely have that as their slogan. When life has you by the bush,
5: right.
4: Let us get rid of your bush.
5: Yep.
4: The Wax Center.
3: Oh, it made my day.
4: Trimming your bush.
3: Well, finally, Matt, one other thing. Scientifically proven benefits of having a beard. It can help filter the allergens. And given the weather outside and how pollen is everywhere, your beard is actually acting as a filter.
4: I can say with 100% confidence, my allergies are nowhere near as bad as my wife or my son.
3: See?
5: I don't know.
3: Jason, we're making a case for a beard.
5: No, thank you.
3: Okay, that's a Super Bowl bet next year, you know.
4: God, I want Jason to grow one so bad.
3: Yeah, it is. Mm. It's already on record.
5: I thought we were
3: going to
5: shave an eyebrow.
3: That's, I think, what the rest of us are doing. You have to grow a beard.
5: No.
4: We have some very talented AMLs. I would love for one of you to put together, whether it's ChatGPT or not, an image of Jason with different styles of beard.
5: I have them. I did my profile with one.
3: Your
4: did you?
3: Your wife wants you to have a beard.
4: So I want to see, like, Jason stubble, then Jason, like, thick mustache, handlebar mustache, goatee. Jason, Santa Claus beard. Like, I want to see the full range.
5: I'm
4: going to
5: show you the one because Carol says she likes arm tattoo, like a sleeve.
4: Oh, the sleeve. Yeah.
5: I actually AI'd myself with a picture with Carol with an arm sleeve and a beard. She loved it.
4: Does she look at that when you're intimate?
5: No. Really maybe when she's by herself.
4: Let me look at this other picture of my fake husband.
3: This is all he could be.
5: I did it because probably she was using a picture of you first.
4: Yeah, I just didn't have the sleeve.
5: Yes, that
3: boy.
4: But I did have the sleeve that one year for Halloween, so maybe it was me dressed as the mechanic.
5: Probably.
4: That could have been it.
3: This has gotten weird.
4: We're talking about bushes and everything.
3: Yes.
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6: Tracking delays this morning over on Augusta Road, southbound, slowing down there a tad bit, passing Market Boulevard, down towards I-95, picking speed back up, though, once you're passing the interstate, heading south towards Port Wentworth. Also delays over towards Pritchardville, South Carolina this morning. Highway 46 eastbound, slowing down there, getting towards Oakley Highway. Back towards town, delays on I-516 eastbound, nearing Abercorn Street. Another traffic update in minutes. I'm Zach Grizzle.
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0: 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We're Hot 98.3. If you were dropped into a shopping mall, which these days are, I mean, the buildings still stand, but the shopping mall experience is over, right? If you were dropped into the shopping mall from the 80s, the 90s, your youth, what store are you hitting up first? We all have our favorites.
1: Yep.
0: Do you have a favorite, Jason?
1: Well, if it's from the past, I guess they didn't have them. A vape store.
0: Okay. Yeah, no, they don't have. Nah, they don't have a vape store. Would you just be going to the tobacco store?
1: Spencer's.
0: Spencer's. It's like where no parents were ever allowed to go.
1: Oh yeah, but I mean, I think the store basically didn't do a lot of sales. I think it was a store for a lot of kids just to go around and play with all the stuff on the shelves.
0: Yeah, and to look at like boobs on cards and t-shirts and posters.
1: Yeah.
0: And there were drug references and curse words on t-shirts and stuff.
2: The last thing I bought from Spencer's was an inflatable, I don't want to say the word, you know, when people fight chickens.
0: Yeah. Oh yeah.
2: Okay. So it was an inflatable thing, but it was the other word, but it was Wainer's.
0: What did you do with that?
2: There were two inflatable ones, and you attached it to your waist, and they Velcroed together, and then you inflated them, and you and whoever you were going against would, like, whack each other's with it, trying to see who could knock the other ones off.
0: Oh, it's a game.
2: It's a game.
0: It was a game.
2: Yeah, it's a game. So you just are walking around. It's probably 3 feet long.
0: Mm-hmm.
2: It's inflatable, and you're just you can't use your hands. You're just using your hips and just whacking each other with it to try to knock the other ones off.
0: It's kind of like in a much cleaner version for today. Have you seen the monkey? Isn't it the monkey game where you're trying to basically you attach a string to your waist and there is a banana. Mm. I think that it's like a banana hook, kind of. And then you're trying to pick up these monkey rings.
2: Something similar,
0: it's
2: probably.
0: Very similar.
1: I don't know what you're doing in your spare time, Katie. But.
0: I said, it's like the PG version. It's like you can play with kids.
2: Yeah.
0: But Spencer, they had all the gifts and all the games and all the things that you weren't supposed to be looking at. And that's why you would go to Spencer's.
2: All those balls that had like the electricity in it.
1: Oh, yeah.
2: You remember those?
0: Yeah.
1: Where
0: you
2: touched
1: it.
2: Mesmerizing.
1: Mm-hmm. You touched the outside glass and... it was like it looked like lightning was touching your finger.
2: And it all went right to your hand.
1: And the concept is awesome. Like, I used to love it. But once you get one, it's like, okay, I'm over this.
2: Over very quickly.
0: That's why it was great to go into the store, because then you were like, well, I'm not actually going to buy anything, because if my parents knew I was buying things from Spencer's, I'd be in trouble.
2: Exactly.
0: So you just go in and play with it for a while, and then you leave.
2: Mm-hmm.
0: What's the other one that was like Spencer's? Do you remember that one? Wasn't there another one that was kind of like Spencer's that... You could go in by band posters and stuff.
2: Oh, that was going to be my pick.
0: Oh.
2: FYE.
0: No, that wasn't it, but I remember that.
2: For Your Entertainment. That was the one I went in. So they had band posters everywhere. You could get DVDs.
0: Okay.
2: Old enough to get VHSs.
0: Uh-huh.
2: But they had like knickknacks. And if you've been in my office downstairs, you know I love a knickknack.
0: You love a tchotchke.
2: Yes, a Funko Pop, something like that. And so the last time I was in a mall, it was to go to an FYE to browse their Funko Pop selection.
0: And they had CDs, right? Mm-hmm. They had CDs and then, yeah.
2: And you could go in and put on headphones and they had whatever the newest album drop was there and you could listen to what it was.
0: Yeah.
2: And you could get, I mean, they had toys, they had movie posters, they had music posters, they had artists, they had all kinds of little knickknacks and things. I just love seeing all the little collectible things in FYE.
1: Matt, is your house cluttered?
2: No, it's not.
0: Just his office. He gets it out here.
2: Yes, I'm allowed to have that outlet here. Mm-hmm. I don't have a lot of say over the decor at my home.
1: Whatever happened to the Hooters calendar you guys used to have in the
2: room? Oh, my gosh.
0: You had one of those downstairs?
2: I did. I had a Hooters calendar that was like 4 years old.
0: You didn't even care about the date.
2: No, we just rotated. Yeah, like the month didn't even match up. But you know, we used to have an employee here who had the same like 7 calendars.
0: Oh,
2: and he just used one based on how the years matched up. So
0: sure
2: it could
0: do.
2: Be like 12 years old, but the dates matched up, so he didn't want to move it.
1: So what happened? Eventually, every 4 years, it actually matches up with the old calendar?
0: I think every 7.
2: Every 7, depending on leap year and everything. Mm-hmm. So he had 7 different calendars, and depending on what day of the week January 1st fell on, he knew, all right, this is the 03 calendar. We're going to just pull that puppy out and just use it.
0: Were the calendars the Hooters girls?
2: No, this was hit. My calendar was just a Hooters calendar. I don't remember the year.
0: Yeah.
2: But I had it sitting in between my desk. And I think what ended up happening was I think my son came to work and asked about it. And I said, okay, I'm not going to put this up.
1: Why? What's wrong with that?
0: Kids ruin everything.
2: Yeah, he ruined it.
0: Yeah, kids ruin everything.
2: Yeah, I was going to try to just slide it over to BB Shea's side, and then he's moved offices now, so I don't know where it is.
0: Uh-huh.
2: Maybe it's in a drawer somewhere.
0: You can put it in your, I was going to say, put it in your drawer, and then you could just open the drawer every once in a while.
2: I forgot about that Hooters calendar.
0: Oh, now it's his mission to find it today.
2: Yeah, now I need to find it.
0: Let's see. Megan, what store are you hitting up first if you were dropped inside the mall?
3: Good morning, guys.
0: Hi.
3: I was actually calling to see if Hot Topic was the one you were talking about.
1: Oh, yes. Hot Topic. Yeah, yes. That's a good one.
0: That was the one. Just like Spencer's Hot Topic was the one. Maybe that was a little bit edgier, Hot Topic.
2: Hot Topic had a lot of like graphic tees.
1: Yes. Yeah. Then they have like the those shoes that were real popular. I forget what they were called.
0: The
1: Journeys used to sell it.
0: Doc Martens.
1: Yeah. Maybe not. That might have been
2: like Vans and
1: Journey.
2: Stuff?
1: Okay. Journeys.
0: Journey was the shoe store. Yeah.
1: Okay.
0: For sure. Thank you, Megan. Krista, what store would you go to first if you were dropped into the shopping mall right now?
4: I would go to Contempo Casuals. If y'all remember that one.
0: Yes. Did that turn into Kato? Is that?
4: No, I don't think it turned into Kato. I think it just like went out of business. But do you remember it used to have that massive bathing suit wall? That was my jam.
0: I do remember it. Contempo Casuals. Diana, you say if you were dropped into a shopping mall right now from the 80s, 90s, from your childhood, what store would you go to first?
5: I'm from California, so the mall would have like a Hello Kitty store. It used to be called, or it's called Sanrio.
0: Oh, Hello Kitty.
5: Like a little small, they would have a small little pool at the entrance of the door. And for $1, you're like, go fishing for a little bag and have little goodies. So we would always ask my mom before we would get out the car, can we have $5? Uh-huh. And me and my sisters would just like share the $5 and like go try to fish a whole bunch of little baddies.
0: It's the best.
5: And she would pick us up. She was like, so what'd you guys do? Oh, we went fishing.
0: Yes.
5: She already knew what she meant by that, because we would just like lift up the bags and we're like, we got so much stuff. But, you know, that was like our thing, to go there and go fishing for Hello Kitty stuff.
0: I know. It was so good. You see, the mall brought so much happiness.
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8: Tracking delays this morning over on Augusta Road, southbound, slowing down there a tad bit, passing Market Boulevard, down towards I-95, picking speed back up, though, once you're passing the interstate, heading south towards Port Wentworth. Also delays over towards Pritchardville, South Carolina this morning. Highway 46 eastbound, slowing down there, getting towards Oakley Highway. Back towards town, delays on I-516 eastbound, nearing Abercorn Street. Another traffic update in minutes. I'm Zach Grizzle.
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4: It's okay if you're not a morning person. 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

0: streaming on the free Hot 98.3 app. It's Jared and Katie in the morning. If you could be just dropped, you know, in a time machine, just dropped into the shopping mall of your youth. Maybe it's the 80s, the 90s, the early two. When did that? I guess they kind of went out of style and went out of business in their early, the aughts.
1: Yeah, well, I will say this. A lot of even younger people are going back to going into brick and mortar buildings. Although sometimes the shopping malls, it just seems like it's a bunch of people hanging out.
0: Yeah.
1: You know, just start trouble sometimes.
0: Wow. Oh, God. Never sounded older, Jason.
1: Well, no, I it's true. A lot of these malls have gone having major problems with, like, it's violence.
0: It's a hangout. But if you think about it, that's what malls have always been. They've always been places where you go and hang out. How many times when you were younger did you, maybe it's not the same for guys,
1: but
0: did you get dropped off at the mall?
1: Oh, yeah.
0: Yeah, we got dropped off at the mall, and then we knew we couldn't leave, and then we would get picked back up.
1: Well, we used to play at the arcade a lot. They used to have arcades at the mall. But what's your arcade? Can I guess?
0: Sure.
1: The bookstore.
0: Yes! Yes!
2: Oh, yeah.
0: I have, okay, 100% it would be, what was it, Walden Books?
1: Walden. Yeah, that was one, yeah.
0: And then there was a B. Dalton, I know, B. Dalton Books, for sure. And then the other place I'd hit up, because I miss it so much, the food court.
1: Oh, yeah, yeah, yeah.
0: Remember how great the food courts used to be?
1: And then you could walk by and the Asian place was giving you free samples.
0: Oh, my God, that was the best.
1: I would walk by when I didn't have money like 18 times.
0: Can I try that chicken? No, that chicken.
2: I've had this before.
0: Yes, and then Sbarro, the pizza. Was. And I know that a lot of these places still exist. Like, you could go into Claire's. You can go into Bath and Body Works. Like, they have these standalone stores, but it's not the same.
2: Not the same
0: as the mall.
1: Well, what would you consider Friendly Center? Friendly Center is a mall, but it's outside, and you don't have the same issues. Outside works, but not inside?
0: I guess because you have to make it a point to go into that particular store.
1: Right, but a lot of people would just hang outside the mall and just hang out all over the place. Where Friendly has, you know, you're outside, you just don't see that. Hanging out in the parking lot.
0: Like a mob hanging out, sort of. I don't know if it's a security issue. I don't know if it's because you're enclosed and there are different sections where you... I don't know. I don't know what the difference is.
1: A lot of malls have changed the... they actually have a age code or whatever it's called. Mm-hmm. And you have to be like 18 to get in. And if you're under 18, you have to be accompanied by somebody that's 21, something like that.
0: Well, and it's interesting too because USA Today... the newspaper, the website says that 18 and 24, 62% of that age group in general are purchasing things from physical stores again, which
1: I like that.
0: It's great because we were saying, what, you know, when you're trying on clothes, there's nothing better than being able to go into the store and try them on as opposed to when I buy things online, my body is...
1: Yeah, but how many times did they show up and it's like, oh, crap, this is not what it looked like.
0: Yes!
1: Especially, I noticed Temu. It looks great in the photos. And then you get it, I'm like, this is a piece of crap.
0: Yep.
1: And you know what I do like about brick and mortar stores? A lot of local places are brick and mortar, and you're supporting local. Because if you go on Amazon, let's face it, Amazon is a monopoly. It almost is. I mean, Walmart's trying to compete with it, but you have everything on Amazon at your fingertips. The problem with Amazon, which I get very worried about, so I hardly ever exchange anything, is I've heard some people got banned for exchanging too many things. Can you imagine being banned now off of Amazon?
0: No, not from
1: Amazon. You depend
0: on
1: it.
2: Be detrimental.
0: Well, and with Amazon, it's convenient. It is super convenient. But I really don't think about whether I need it, like I need it, because I know that I can just return it. You know, like going into the store, I think, do I really, really need this and have to make it a point to go there?
1: And the best part is about Amazon is you don't really have to come face to face with the manager or something like that.
0: Right.
1: Because Amazon, you just drop it off at a UPS store or one of those grocery stores. When I just bought something at Lowe's because I'm doing my entire upstairs.
0: I told my husband about that, by the way.
1: Laminate planks, which I've never done before, but I'll figure it out.
0: I said, guess what Jason's up to? And he goes, well, I guess he's probably going to save some money. I go, maybe, if it goes right.
1: It will. I mean, I always end up in these situations of aggravation, near divorce, of screaming at my wife.
0: Because you know that you put yourself in it, right? Like, you choose.
1: Yes, I do, because I want to save the money. But, like, I went to Lowe's yesterday, and bought this cutting machine to cut the planks. And I'm like, there's only one here. And this box, like, it's been returned and open, and it's in a crappy condition. I said, look, this box, it doesn't look like everything's here, but I'm going to buy it. Can I return it? Oh, yeah, you can return it. Everything's in there. I get home. I almost threw the thing through the window because half the stuff was not there.
0: No.
1: The screws were stripped. And now I have to worry about, this is the biggest fear I have. I have to worry about bringing this box back, which basically ripped open because it was so weak, and then saying, no, no, no, I didn't do this.
0: Yeah.
1: The person before did this, and I bought this. I mean, it looks like I did it.
0: Right. Well, at least you asked beforehand, but
1: it doesn't matter.
0: Yeah, because you're not going to be dealing with the same person.
2: No, it's you should have filmed them.
0: You should have.
1: Oh, that would have been a great idea.
0: Or have them sign a receipt or something that says, like, yeah.
2: Yeah.
0: That's going to be the hard part, is trying to convince them. Finally, Haley, if you were dropped in the shopping mall today, what store would you go to first?
3: Well, I would go into Miss A, but I was actually calling to let Matt know that there's a store in the mall called Video Game World, and it's got the largest selection of Funko Pops I've ever seen in my life.
0: Oh.
2: I will be buying them later today.
1: Funko. Nice. Is it Funko?
0: Funko.
1: How much? Matt.
3: Honestly, it really depends. Like, sometimes they have, like, deals and stuff. You get, like, 3 for, like, $30. And, like, they have super rare ones. Me and my boyfriend go there all the time.
1: And what do you do with these? Cool. Funko Pops.
2: Someone described them at one point to me, and I think this was perfect. They're toys you don't play with.
0: Yeah, they're like the those little things that you could buy from the Hallmark.
2: Jason,
0: you know?
2: Barrett and I gave you a Tom Brady for your birthday.
1: I have it in my office. Yeah. I appreciate
2: that's a Funko Pop.
1: That was the best thing.
2: So you're
1: ever
2: not gonna
1: done.
2: You know, you're not gonna play with that. It's just something you're gonna kind of have on display.
1: That was the nicest thing Matt's ever done in the 15 years that he's worked here.
0: It was very nice and thoughtful.
1: I gave you the Toy Story doll, too, but don't forget about that. I want you to write that down.
2: It's on display in my house.
1: Did you take it out of the box?
2: Nope, staying in the box.
1: Yeah, see, that was a mistake.
2: With the note.
1: That was a mistake that I made. The mistake that I made was giving that to Matt, because eventually they could become collector's items.
0: Yeah.
1: And if you don't, from what I understand, if you don't open the box and it's like 20 years from now, they could be worth a lot more money, correct? Mm-hmm.
2: Potentially.
1: And there's a doll, which is ridiculous. You're paying for a plastic piece of a doll. It's called maybe American Girls.
0: Oh, yeah, American Girl dolls.
1: And they're
0: yes.
1: like $100. Uh-huh. And they're saying that if you have one of those, do not open it. Mm-hmm. Just leave it somewhere. And that could be worth, you know, $5,000 in 50 years.
0: Yeah, those were really, really popular when my sisters and I were younger. And we never got the real deal American Girl dolls because they were so expensive.
1: Yeah.
0: And you know how you always say when you go to like Ruth's Chris that it's each piece of vegetable, each piece of real deal American Girl doll clothing, just as expensive.
2: Oh, yeah.
1: Like really?
0: Uh-huh.
1: So you're paying for a little like a cut out of a napkin.
0: Pretty
1: and you're paying like $10, $15 for it.
0: Yeah, for like all the accessories.
2: The thing I love about the Funko Pops too is they only do a limited run of each style. And so what they decide to do is, let's just say Toy Story 5 just came out. They'll do certain Funko Pops related to Toy Story 5. But once they make them, they don't make them anymore.
1: Oh, that's where they could become valuable.
2: Yep. I've heard many people say this, but by the time you see a Funko Pop on the shelf, it's no longer in production.
1: Oh, wow.
2: So if you want it. Now, when they first are released, there's a lot of them because people haven't started buying them up yet. But sometimes they'll just make a smaller number and then something becomes very popular and then it becomes harder to get.
4: We get it. You're on your way to work. You missed some of Jared and Katie.
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0: It's Jared and Katie in the morning on Savannah's Hot 98.3. All right, well, if you were dropped off in a shopping mall from the 80s, the 90s, whenever, from your youth, and you could hit up any store that you don't get to shop at any longer, what would it be? We have Cassandra. What store are you going to first?
1: It would either be Wet Seal or Charlotte Russe.
0: Oh, Charlotte Russe was so good.
2: My wife used to work at Wet Seal, but I believe they went all out of business.
3: The name of that store used to just make me laugh.
0: Wet Seal.
3: I'm like, who wants to look like a Wet Seal?
0: The thing about Wet Seal is, like, I could never find anything that fit my body.
3: Oh, that's how I felt with Hollister.
0: Yeah.
3: I'm not shopping in here. My body is not built for Hollister.
2: Is Hollister even open?
0: No.
3: I don't know.
0: I don't think so.
3: I feel like I saw something recently where someone was getting something from a Hollister or wearing something from Hollister.
0: Can you, maybe online?
3: Maybe
0: it's still available online.
3: But what about the same thing with Abercrombie?
2: Yeah, is that open still?
3: I was American Eagle or bust. That's the only thing that fit my body.
2: Well, I know American Eagle went out of business.
0: American Eagle, though, is airy now.
3: Aerie, they do still have American Eagle. My wife still loves their jeans.
0: Yeah.
2: Okay, then is Abercrombie still open?
0: I think there are some in the mall.
2: Which is crazy to me. I don't understand how they can afford the rent and sell one polo shirt a day.
0: I know. My husband, before he was my husband, worked at the Abercrombie. And I was like, oh my God. Wait, at the time I said, am I dating an Abercrombie model? And he was like, I mean, I just worked there. I said, well, yeah, I think you had to be good looking to work there, I think. I don't know.
2: Macy's.
0: Yes, and I go to Macy's all the time.
2: But it's a huge standalone bill. I can imagine how much it costs, and there's not many people in there. Now, a lot of people do shop online there.
0: Yes. The Macy's here, and I have definitely talked about it before, and once again, I cannot think of what it's called, but when you go into the Macy's, and specifically at Friendly Center, I think that, I don't know if Winston-Salem has one still, but you go into the Macy's here at Friendly Center, and you go up to the third floor.
2: Yeah, clearance.
0: All clearance.
2: Yeah, but nobody's up there.
0: I beg to differ. I'm up there a lot. And there are people now. My biggest gripe about it, there are no shopping carts up there. And I'm like, I have so many things. I need a shopping cart up there.
2: Do.
0: I do. It's great deals. They have everything from housewares, shoes, clothes, toys. Like, they have a huge toy selection.
2: It's a huge store. You're telling me it has three levels of stuff.
0: It's true.
2: It seems like it's not nearly as busy. Like JCPenney's, Dillard's. Is Dillard's still open?
0: Dillard's is at the mall. I go to Dillard's pretty often for the kids. They have a good selection of kids' stuff.
2: Okay.
3: But Dillard's is the only store that is still operating in the Ocala Mall.
0: High Point. Yes.
2: Oh, my gosh.
3: That whole mall is basically a ghost town. HPU uses it for storage of a bunch of stuff. Mm-hmm. They also have a community center in there. But the only store that is still operating is Dillard's, and it's 100%
2: clearance.
0: That's it? It's all 100% clearance.
3: It's 100% clearance. You can get some amazing deals on some really good brands. Yep.
2: Big and tall for you, Matt?
3: I'm still more tall, less big.
0: Yeah. He's just tall.
2: I know you lost.
3: I used to go in there, and it was the one place I could find dress shirts that fit. Because the way they fit was very particular. But I've found sweaters. I've found polos. I found a lot of really good deals on some clothes there.
2: You should go to Old Navy. Old Navy has some, and you're not that stylish, Matt. You probably...
0: So rude.
2: Well, no, not
3: Jason, as a matter of fact, the dress pants I'm wearing currently came from Old Navy.
0: So take that.
2: Well, first of all, why are you wearing dress pants? I don't usually see you wearing...
3: I have to teach today.
2: Oh.
0: It's only what? Yeah, it's the only day he does that.
3: I'm not dressing up for you. I'm dressing up for them.
2: But, you know, I will tell you that Old Navy can... It's shocking how cheap some of their stuff is. But it's just not for me. It's just not my style. It's kind of a basic style, and I don't like the women that it's not slutty enough.
0: I'm sure they're like, thank you so much.
3: I don't like their style because the women aren't slutty enough.
2: No, the style isn't slutty enough for the women.
3: The women are plenty slutty. They're just not slutty.
0: You mean that their clothing is full coverage?
2: Yeah.
3: Let me tell you the best thing that I love about Old Navy, their shorts are drawstring.
0: Oh, yeah.
3: I don't know the only time in the past 4 years that I bought a pair of shorts that had a button and a zipper was because I had to have them to volunteer at the Wyndham golf tournament.
0: Oh, yeah.
2: Well,
0: that's
2: Matt,
0: right.
2: Let me ask you.
3: Otherwise, it's all drawstring.
2: What was your waist size before, and what's your waist size now?
3: I'm currently, the last time I bought, that's the other thing about these Old Navy pants. You go large XL that route. So I currently buy larges from Old Navy. I was at one point buying 2Xs from Old Navy.
2: They don't have a 30 or 31.
3: So the last time I bought pants that had like an actual waist size, it was a pair of jeans and They came from the Walmart.
2: Mm-hmm. You shop at Walmart for clothes?
3: Yeah, they sell Wranglers.
0: They do. And also, I just heard, and I have not verified this, but it did come from my friend, saying that somebody behind Anthropologie, you know, the store that I'm obsessed with, has started working for Walmart. And now some of the styles that you're seeing in Walmart are very Anthropologie-esque. It's either Anthropologie or Free People. I can't remember.
2: Maybe somebody big. I know like Sephora now is on all the Kohl's. But Matt, back to your waist.
3: At one point, I was buying, I think the biggest waist size I bought was a 44.
2: Oh my gosh.
3: And then the last time I bought jeans, they were 38s.
2: Wow.
0: See, you need to start focusing, Jason, on his success rather than.
2: I'm a 30 to 31.
0: Well, you're tiny. Yeah. You are. Well, I mean, you are on the opposite side.
3: But see, what was happening was my waist size was not going up, but my length was shortening because I was wearing my pants lower. Because I was wearing them under my gut.
0: Uh huh.
3: So it was like, oh, I'm still a 42, but now instead of a 32, I'm a 42-30.
0: Do you wear them over the gut?
3: No, I still wear them. I can get them higher because the gut doesn't go down as far, but they're still under.
0: Got it.
3: Yeah. There's times that I'll wear like basketball shorts and I'll pull them up over the gut and I just don't feel like they're going to stay.
0: It feels weird.
2: Man, I would say it must be pretty expensive for you when you're losing all this weight that you have to keep buying new clothes.
0: Oh, but that's kind of fun, isn't it?
3: Yeah, it's fun, but I'm also cheap, so it's a burden.
0: Yeah.
3: And I do this thing where I've maybe bought like 3 pairs of pants, but I still try to wear some of the old pants and I just tighten the belt on them. And so they look ridiculous.
0: You're being forced to buy new clothes.
3: My mom asked me one time, she said, why is there so much room in your pants?
2: Because it's not taking it up down there.
3: Yeah,
0: I'm just so skinny now.
2: Oh, I will ask you this, Katie, and maybe you can explain. When women are going to the store and they notice, I got to buy a size up. And then they go back again and have to buy a size up from the size up.
0: Mm-hmm.
2: At that point, don't they realize maybe I should go on a diet?
0: I mean, I think we do a lot of trying to justify the situation. We're like, well, maybe the way and the time that they made these pants, it was like a different person who was in charge. You know, like you kind of try to justify it.
2: Oh, it's muscle. Muscle weighs more than fat.
0: I will say that not all sizes are created equal. So if you're at, like, let's say you're a size 6 at one store, you could very well be a size 10
2: at another.
0: I never
2: understood that. It has to do with China. It does. I think a lot more time.
0: Or the way the manufacturer, for
2: because
0: sure.
2: If you're in China, people are smaller in China. So their 6 is probably the di-

0: lobster, then I buy a medium.
1: Yeah.
0: This is the worst part. You know how I get my jeans to accentuate my butt icks? And my shirts the same way.
1: We are aware of that. Mm-hmm.
0: I bought 10 shirts from True Classic. Have you ever heard of that, Matt?
2: Yeah, I have.
0: You've bought from there, Matt?
2: No, I've heard of it.
1: Okay. What's True Classic?
2: My wife has some clothing, I think. Is it Target?
0: No, it's actually, maybe, but it's online. It's pretty expensive.
1: True Classic.
2: Maybe I've just seen the brand True. Maybe that's what it is.
0: You buy it online. They have the jeans that do that. And then there's a 10-pack of t-shirts. They're more of the stylist t-shirts, but they're just solid.
1: Mm-hmm.
0: And they're supposed to, like, make you look good in your chest and your arms, but then there's a little room on the bottom for...
1: I've never judged you harder.
0: Why?
1: Listen to yourself.
2: He needs to accentuate.
1: Listen to yourself.
2: Let this man accentuate.
1: You know how I like to have my jeans accentuate my butt and makes my chest look good. What? Who are you?
0: Okay, but in the meantime, all of this is getting Botox and everything. Who are you?
1: I don't talk about myself like that.
0: By the way, I got Dysport the other day. Anyways,
2: I don't know if you can tell.
0: A few days.
1: Not yet.
2: My fine lines and wrinkles are really bad.
0: Actually, Carol, not to digress, had a big Botox party at Radiant. And I was like, I walk in there and there's 10 girls. Carol's already in there. And I said to the girl to the left who is next, I'm like, I'm going to have to be before you because I don't, I got to get it over with. I'm not great with needles. So bye-bye. I went to go get it and I take... on average, 100 units of Botox.
1: Your face is very strong.
0: The t-shirts that I got from True Classic, which fit well, they give you 10 if you buy the expensive version, but it's a much better savings. You know how it
1: works? You know how, like, if you buy one car, you buy two cars, exactly. You get a better price? Sure.
0: But out of the 10 that came, there's a couple of them, even though they're the same size, that are a little bit bigger than the other ones. Because I think the way they're just getting them, we're getting the blacks and the blues from Taiwan. We're getting the rest of them from China. And really, True Classic is just the front and the marketing for something that you can just get from China.
1: Yep. It is so weird. It's so true. And I know that there are certain brands that you can trust. Like there's a t-shirt brand called Comfort Colors. And I know for a fact that I'm a medium in that t-shirt and it's going to fit every single time.
2: Consistent.
1: It doesn't matter what store you're buying it from. I know that t-shirt, that brand is going to fit.
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4: Keeping an eye now on delays and spots, including Augusta Road southbound, slowing down there a tad bit, getting past Market Boulevard down towards I-95, but picking speed back up once you're past the interstate, heading south through Port Wentworth. Also delays and spots, including Dean Forest Road northbound. Tapping the brakes there a tad bit, getting towards Highway 80, that's Louisville Road. Then over on I-516 eastbound, slowing down there, nearing Abercorn Street. Another traffic update in minutes. I'm Zach Grizzle.
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0: Hot 98.3. It's Jared and Katie in the morning. Fine. We're going to tell Jason why he's just like Lenny Kravitz. Don't get a big head about it.
1: Oh, no. I know. I look, my body is.
0: No. Kinda, oh. No. It's not really. No, because I think actually you are bigger than he is.
1: Am I really?
2: Mm-hmm. Taller.
0: Yeah.
2: Let me look at it.
0: Well, I don't know about taller, but I know for a fact that your waist is bigger because he wears a size 28
1: no
0: waist.
1: No way.
0: Oh, yeah. Yep.
1: Here's 28.
2: Lenny Kravitz is 5'9".
0: Oh.
1: So he's taller and thinner.
0: And thinner than you. Wow. That must make you feel really bad.
1: Oh, well, thank you, Kayla. That's rude.
0: Oh, how the tables have turned.
1: No, I mean, do I ever say that about you?
0: Only every day of my
1: life.
0: That
1: is not true. I never say you're fat.
0: Okay. All right. You don't have to.
1: I never say that.
0: You don't have to say those words, but we all know what you mean. Oh. Anyway, this is about you.
2: He recently weighed in for Men's Health.
0: Yeah.
2: And it's 153 pounds.
0: Really?
2: Mm-hmm.
1: Wow. He weighs less than me.
0: You had info that I didn't even have that info, Matt.
2: Well, I think Men's Health did a profile on him.
0: Uh-huh.
2: And I think they were just talking about, like, what does he do for his workout routine and all those things. And so he's 5'9", 153 with a 28-inch waist.
0: And that is part of the workout routine, part of how Jason Goodman and Lenny Kravitz are the same.
2: Oh, I thought it was the leather pants.
0: It is the leather pants. It's the leather pants. They both wear leather pants.
1: Never mind the leather pants.
0: You just wore them how long ago?
1: A couple weekends ago I wore them.
0: And you wore them for?
1: It was for an 80s party, but after wearing the pants, I thought, wouldn't mind wearing these out.
0: And they like laced up the side, didn't they?
1: Yeah, I added that. There's a string that you had. You didn't have to wear the string, but they look a lot better with the string.
0: When they're like laced up. And
1: Yeah.
0: Now, with the lace on the side, do you tie a bow or not a bow?
1: No, I wouldn't tie a bow. That looks too cheesy.
0: All right. Just wondering.
2: Leaves the bow for the string in the air, Katie.
0: You're right. Well, Lenny Kravitz is probably the only person in the world, I would dare say, who works out in his leather pants.
1: Really?
0: Yep. Mm-mm. He said that he said, I perform on stage. And you're right, Matt. This is from Men's Health. Okay. I perform on stage in leather, denim. So whatever it is that I'm wearing, those pants are the ones that I train in because he knows that when he's on stage, he's going to be wearing that. And he would rather know I can move like this. I can do like this. Mm-hmm. I could do whatever because I'm wearing the pants that I'm training in.
2: I get the logic behind that. I really do.
0: It's just your psycho.
2: But you have to have your private gym.
0: Yes.
2: You can't go into Planet Fitness. You can't do it.
0: Unless you're okay with the ridicule.
1: Well, according to the sign, Matt, it says like it's kind of like no meathead stuff with the
2: lunk
1: beaters.
2: Alarm.
1: Yes.
0: Yeah.
1: I don't think they have the alarm anymore. It doesn't go off, but they do have signs that say that. But they don't have signs that say you can't wear leather pants.
0: They don't, but just know that if you're wearing your leather pants and you're not Lenny Kravitz working out, then people are going to judge you.
2: I do.
0: 100%.
2: For some odd reason, though, this is so Jason, because I could see Jason, if he did decide to wear the leather pants on a more regular basis, he would want to know how fast he could run in them.
0: You're so right.
2: You know what I mean?
0: Yes.
2: So he would want to go running in these leather pants and time himself to know what can I outrun in these pants.
1: Yeah. I will tell you this. When I wore those leather pants, they're a little restrictive. And mine were extremely tight. And especially in the car, because it's like, it like rubs rubber on rubber.
0: Yeah, leather.
1: Yeah.
0: But
1: even though all that, it's still worth the style.
0: Mm-hmm. They're hot, too. I think that
1: they
0: leather
1: are
0: pants
1: a little bit hot, but mine had like a inner, maybe a cotton
0: like
1: type
0: a lighter
1: material. Yeah.
0: Mm-hmm.
1: And they were hot, but they weren't the worst in the world.
0: Well, when I have worn leather leggings before, like the faux leggings, like when I took them off at the end of the night, I felt that my legs immediately got cold because they were wet from sweating.
1: Oh my gosh. And you wore them during winter.
0: Winter, yeah.
1: I wore them at 90 degree weather during this.
0: I would not. How do you even get them on?
1: They were tight. I was afraid of ripping them, huh?
0: You lay down on the bed?
1: Part of it.
2: Mm-hmm.
1: Yep.
0: See, I know how to get pants on.
2: I need to send Jason this clip from the show Friends where Ross bought a pair of leather pants and he wore them on a date. He was at her apartment. And he was just sweating profusely because the pants were so hot.
0: They just hold it all in.
2: And to try, like, they had started, like, making out, I think, on the couch. And he was like, is this going to go further? I'm so sweaty down there. I've got to do something about this. So he went to the bathroom and he just took them all the way down around his ankles to try to cool off.
0: Yeah.
2: But when he did, he swelled up so much he could not get the pants back on. And so he was trying to like put baby powder down there and water and all this stuff. And finally she opens the bathroom door and his pants are around his ankles. He's covered in white powder and he's like, it's not what it looks like. I could just see that being Jason at work. Like,
1: I gotta see that.
2: To pull back up.
1: Yep. Yeah.
0: Well, that, and we would hear him walking from a mile away because it's like,
2: yeah. No, yeah,
1: it is.
0: The whole time. Lenny Kravitz has a 28-inch waist. I can't even fathom the 28-inch waist. I think one of my thighs has got to be bigger than 28 inches.
1: I'm a 30, pretty close.
0: It's not okay. He's 62 years old and he works
1: out.
0: He's 62? 62
1: yeah.
0: years old and has a 10-pack of abs.
1: All right, can I just say one thing? I know that Lenny Kravitz looks very good
0: for
1: 62.
0: Yep.
1: Have you ever seen Rick Springfield? He's on tour right now. He's opening up for, I don't know, Sammy Hagar or something. And he has his shirt off. He's running around the stage playing the guitar. His face, his body does not look 72 or whatever he is, 70 years old. And he looks like he's probably in his 40s. Have you seen it, Matt?
2: No, I have not.
1: You know that 8, 6, 7, 5, 3, that song? Look at his latest clips. You will die. It's unbelievable.
0: I'm surprised that he hasn't seen it because I've seen it only because you've sent it to me.
1: But doesn't he look young?
0: He does look young. He does.
2: Who did you say?
0: Rick Springfield.
2: Okay, that song you just sang, though, Jason.
1: Jesse's Girl. Jesse's Girl. Why would I do that?
2: Because they did that on the Today Show. They did that exact thing. Rick Springfield went on the Today Show, and they said, Rick Springfield, Jesse's Girl, yeah. And then one of, like, Savannah or somebody said, and didn't you also sing 8-6, and they're all singing 8-6-7-5. And
0: Rick goes, didn't.
2: No, that was Tommy. Yeah. And Al's like, yeah, that was it. Yeah.
0: When you started singing it, I was like, 8-6.
2: Yeah, that's what threw me. I'm like, I don't think that's right.
0: I don't think that's it.
2: No, Jesse's Girl, yeah.
0: I don't think that's it. Yeah.
2: Look that up.
0: But he does look good. He does. Shockingly, Rick Springfield, you said he's on tour?
1: Yeah, he's just opening up for some major band. I forgot who, but he looks great. Yeah, 100%. And by the way,
2: there's the video. Holy cow!
1: Am I right, Matt?
2: Yes.
0: Yeah.
2: He does not look his age.
1: Yeah, it's 70s. He's in his 70s. He's just and he sings great. He's running around with guitar. His mannerisms do not look 70s.
2: This might be the first 76-year-old I've ever looked at and said I'd take that.
1: 76.
2: I would take that body.
1: He's not 76.
2: Age 76. Rick Springfield.
1: Oh my God. Gosh.
0: Okay.
2: 76.
0: That's oh my insane.
1: God. I just wanted you to do this. No offense, Katie, but compare what? Biden at 76 to.
0: Shut up.
1: What?
0: Compare Trump.
1: He's 82 and 3 and sharp.
0: Yeah. Oh,
1: he is the sharpest person I know. He's firing off answers and questions.
0: Yeah,
1: not
0: none
1: pre-read.
0: Of it makes sense. Anyway, go ahead.
2: He's firing off answers and questions. Oh, you're not even asking, okay? You don't even have to ask the question and he's answering.
1: Biden made a lot of sense.
0: Yeah.
1: When he walked off the stage and shook the air. But anyway,
0: you're going off on a political thing. You started it. Matt wrote you down. Matt marked it down. Not, you started it. You want to get in this fight?
2: Brought it up.
1: You're too political for me.
0: I don't think you do. He definitely brought it up. He doesn't even hear himself.
2: Oh, man.
0: All right. We want to know, have you almost been scammed out of money? Maybe something having to do with your home. Maybe you're coming out. I mean, everywhere you look, it seems that there's people who are out to get you. And I hate being like that, but it's true. You go into the grocery store, you come out of a shop, and there are people who are asking for money, and you're like, is it legit? Should I be giving money to certain people? There is a high-profile news anchor who is admitting that he almost lost his entire life savings from a very, very real-sounding phone scam, and he's going to tell us exactly what it is, and I'm willing to bet that some of you have probably received a phone call just like this. It's very scary. That's next.
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4: Keeping track of some delays this morning in spots, including on I-16 westbound. You're slowing down there a little bit, getting towards Chatham Parkway this morning, exit 162. Those delays stretching back towards Lynn's Parkway, exit 164. Also keeping an eye on delays over on I-516 eastbound. Slowing down there a tad bit, getting towards Abercorn Street. That's a look at traffic. I'm Zach Rizzle.
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0: A very well-known news anchor almost lost everything he owns, his entire life savings, in a very real-sounding phone call scam. I'm going to tell you what it is so that you don't fall for it, too. That's next with Jared and Katie in the morning.

0: Savannah's hottest hits with Jared and Katie in the morning. We are Hot 98.3. There is a very well-known news anchor who almost lost every single bit of his life savings because of a very, very believable phone scam that could happen to you.
1: Got a call about an hour ago from someone claiming to be from fraud protection at my bank. And they said, listen, we suspect that people are trying to illegally withdraw money from your account. And then she said, what we need you to do in order to intercept these fraudsters is to go into the bank and withdraw everything from your bank account. Take it with you so you have it in cash, and that'll trigger the fraudsters into action. That's how we'll be able to catch them. Now, the most scary and the dangerous part is that I would have been walking around with thousands of dollars in cash, and then they either rob your car or they rob you.
2: Oh, gosh.
0: Mm. Yeah, this is a CBS and Los Angeles, or Los Angeles and CBS correspondent who investigates things for a living.
2: Who's going to walk around $50,000? And if you go to the bank, aren't they telling you, asking you why you're withdrawing the money?
0: Well, you would think that they would, but he got a phone call, which they always say they're never going to ask you for your information online. They're never going to ask you that you're going to get a very official response from your bank if something's going on, right?
2: Well, it usually comes through, you have to verify. Mm-hmm. I will tell you this.
0: That's scary.
2: I'm always six steps ahead of that.
0: Well.
2: Except.
0: What?
2: Last weekend.
0: Mm. How'd you get scammed?
2: By Carol.
0: Okay.
2: But.
3: She asked for your bank account information.
2: Basically, what happened was, I swear to you, she's looking for backpacks for Everly. And Crocs, the company, has backpacks.
0: Yeah.
2: She looked online and said, ooh, this one's on sale for a very good price. That's the first problem. When it's too good to be true, something's up with it.
0: I mean,
2: the backpack's like $80 and it was $20.
0: Yeah. Mm-hmm.
2: So she sends me the link to Crocs.
0: Mm-hmm.
2: She's like, can you pay for this? They don't take discount, whatever it was. And so I type in my information because I just assumed that Carol sent it. And it looks like Crocs. And it wasn't Crocs. It was Crooks. C-R-O-O-C-S. When you compare the website to Crocs and Crooks, it looks exactly the same.
0: What?
2: There is no difference in the website whatsoever. And I don't know if they took it down now or what. So after I put my credit card in, it was actually debit.
0: Mm-hmm.
2: So it's even more devastating.
0: Mm-hmm.
2: So I was like, it's like, this didn't go through right. You know, we want to prevent fraud. We just sent you a code. And apparently that code will let them access the account. But the email didn't say what bank. It just said, fraud alert, please enter this code when prompted.
0: Mm-hmm.
2: That's when I'm like, something's up with this. I took a screenshot of the payment area, and ChatGPT says, this is an untrusted site. If you look over here, it says Crooks, not Crocs. Crocs is the site. And also, it was crooks.it.com.
0: Mm.
2: So the address is very similar.
0: Yeah.
2: She just looked it up on Google. So you don't know really what you're spending money on. And the website looks exactly the same. And the great news is I've had to cancel my cards. I have no money right now because I can't access anything.
0: Because everything's on hold.
2: Yes. Yep. And then all these, my credit cards tied to like all my bills.
0: Mm-hmm.
2: And I just got my notification like, we couldn't process your account. Everly Soccer is declined. You're going to have to drop her out or something.
0: Yeah. My credit card is expiring. And so every day I'm getting new alerts like, this is not working. This is not working. I'm like, oh my God, it was tied to a million things. I didn't even realize. But that's very easy to do, especially when you're doing a very quick search, especially, I don't know why, but on my phone, especially because I'm moving 1,000 miles a minute and I'm just like, oh, I got to get this now. I got to do this now. And it's very easy to go to a website that's not going to be.
2: It goes up in your algorithm, like the chain. I was looking, and I must have been talking about it, and then sooner or later, I was like, oh, this one looks good.
0: Mm-hmm.
2: And I click it, and it's like, something's off a little bit, but the marketing is genius.
0: Yeah, and a lot of those, I don't actually know. I thankfully, knock on wood, have not been scammed on any of the Instagram ads because I buy things from Instagram ads. It works, you know? And I'll buy things from there and I always feel a little weird leaving Instagram to then go to their site or whatever it is.
2: Yes.
0: But thankfully, it's been okay. This, to me, is terrifying because for two reasons. One, it sounds like a very legit phone call from your bank.
2: Oh, yeah.
0: You know, somebody talking you through all the things, and especially when they're trying to tell you
2: who says take out all your money.
0: that should have been a red flag. Yeah. However, for him, it was not.
3: But I'm with you, too. Like, I would think they're not asking for my information over the phone. They're not wanting me to do something online. They're telling me, listen,
0: go to the location.
3: Go do this in person.
0: And then the scariest part is there are people watching you, waiting for you to come out specifically. Mm-hmm. That's terrifying. Mm-hmm.
2: I wouldn't think you would come out at all, though, because unless it was just like a low amount of money, the bank wouldn't question it. But if this correspondent, let's say he was $50,000 bank account or something. Mm-hmm. As soon as you say $50,000, they ask questions. They ask questions like, oh, why are you leaving? And then he would say,
0: I wouldn't know, Jason. Yeah. I've never withdrawn $50,000 cash.
3: I would assume that too. Yeah.
0: Yeah. I guess they ask questions.
3: I would assume. Yeah. They're like, that's all.
0: Yeah.
3: That's all that's in here. You have it.
0: Normally, I go to the bank and they're like, you don't have enough to cover any of the things that you.
3: Glad you're here. You owe us money.
2: Yeah. You got an over withdrawal fee.
3: Wait, what?
0: I wouldn't know.
3: I owe you money. You're supposed to have my money. But I do think if you actually went through with it, if it was a high enough amount, I mean, maybe the scammers are really hoping you get a very disinterested teller that's just going to be like, sure, here's your money.
0: Sure, whatever, we do this all the time.
2: Or he was just doing like 1,000 or something.
3: Or maybe the thought is, okay, well, I'm not going to clear out my savings account, I'll just clear out my checking account. So maybe you're only going to get a couple $100, maybe $1,000.
0: But then they rob you.
3: And then they rob you. Yeah, so you're the scammers are banking on you're not pulling out an amount of money that would trigger anything at the bank. Because then they would look and be like, we don't show any activity.
2: What's the most you've ever pulled out?
0: Cash?
2: Yeah.
3: Sexually?
0: I don't know. I honestly don't know. Maybe a couple thousand for, but it was not. It was in my account. Mm. Yes. It was a sushi day.
3: They cover sushi.
0: Yes. It was not my account, though. It was my account, but it wasn't my money, and it was for a fundraiser, and so people were paying me, and so then I had to go to the bank and withdraw, but not anything for myself. Oh. I'm telling you, when you ain't got it, you ain't got it.
3: I think the most I've probably pulled out at one time was probably like $3,500. It was out of a loan, so it wasn't like out of my checking account. It was out of a loan account that I had with that bank, and it was to pay to fix a car.
0: Yeah,
2: you couldn't give them a credit card, or a debit card, or a check.
3: I got a discount for paying cash.
0: And that's the thing. Sometimes you do.
3: So I went to get the cash. Yep. It was worth the discount.
2: You know what? I used to do that with my yard people. If you gave them cash, they would give you a discount. And the reason for the discount is the two things. One, if you use a debit card, not a debit card, a credit card, they charge a little fee. Mm-hmm. Yep. The other thing is taxed.
0: Right.
2: So if you just give them the cash, you're not getting taxed on your business. In fact, you actually can, if they're using fertilizer or something, they can also claim that as an expense.
0: Mm-hmm. True. I think, I paid cash. You ever had your car towed? they make you pay cash.
2: I have AAA.
0: I mean, this is back in my college days. Oh. But when they would make you pay cash.
2: Yeah, yeah.
0: And I didn't want my parents to know.
2: Mm. Yeah.
0: So I would have to go and get like $600 because that's
2: BS,
0: how they get you.
2: Scam.
0: Yeah. Yes. It happened to me quite often in college.
2: There's nothing you could do about it. It's a private company. Nope. And you just sit there and you're like, I need my car. You could fight it, but it might take a month before you get your car back.
3: And you don't have that kind of time.
0: And I didn't want my parents to know, so I couldn't ask them.
3: Right.
0: You know, it's like I had to cover my tracks the entire numerous times.
3: Oh, yeah.
0: It can't tell them.
2: Have you ever, and I do this all the time sometimes, and I'm lucky. It's like the parking is so bad, and then you got to pay for the garage. Just, this kind of looks like a spot. And then in my mind, I'm like, hell with it. I'm going to park here. If I get a ticket or towed, so be it.
0: No.
2: Mm-mm. Oh, okay.
0: No, I'm always too afraid that I'm going to be the one that's going to be the example.
2: Yeah.
0: Or I'm going to be the one, if I park somewhere I'm not supposed to, then somebody will hit my car and they'll be like, you're not even in a spot.
2: Yeah, I just feel as though at this point I've...
0: entitled?
2: No.
3: I just feel like
2: at this point where if the garage costs me $20 or something like that for an event or something, I feel like I've done it enough where I would have already paid enough to get my car out of the towing place.
0: Oh.
3: So it's like a gamble. It's
2: correct.
3: An investment. Instead of paying it for parking, you're putting it into a mutual fund to pay for the tow one day.
2: And it's a very risky mutual fund.
3: Sure, very risky. Sure. High risk. High reward. High risk.
0: It is. You know what, Jason, though? One thing I did learn from you in this conversation is that I'm going to have to start asking ChatGPT if certain websites are real. Because
2: take a screenshot and then send it.
0: What I've been doing... and it's not getting me anywhere, is taking a screenshot and sending it to IT Drew, and he just doesn't write me back. I'm like, can I open this or no? And then he just doesn't.
2: Well, let me tell you something. With the Crooks website where we got scammed almost.
0: Yeah.
2: I wouldn't have still known if I, even if I was looking at it, it's such a little difference. It's one extra.
0: Yeah.
2: So when you take a screenshot, AI can really kind of go over it quick and see.
0: Scammers, man. It's like the things you could be doing with all your brilliance and your time. The things that, great things they could be doing, but instead it's like screwing people out of money.
3: Yep.
2: I've known, I don't want to say too much. I got to be very careful here. But I've known, I'm not going to say it's a place that I work at.
0: Uh-huh.
2: But... Well, I don't work there. Well, I mean, I'm involved with. How about that?
3: Got
0: I wonder where it could be.
2: It's not there. Not there. It's
0: your diamond business.
3: Oh, it's Hams.
2: No. That they somehow got into our email, or they somehow got to know who the owner is, who the manager is, who the business manager is, and other employees, where they mimicked that. So there was an email that went from the head person to the business manager and said, hey, please play, which was normal to say, hey, please pay this bill now, it's owed. But it wasn't from the boss. It was from an email that was very close, like one letter difference. And it was sent to the business manager, her real address. And she's like, oh, my boss is asking me to pay. Paid it, scammed out the money.
0: Damn. A lot of money?
2: Significant.
0: Oy. Wow. That's very scary.
3: Yeah. Mm-hmm.
0: All right. Well, guys, let me ask you, Jason and Matt. Do you guys, in your single days, did you care about a woman's posture? Did you? Was it like a flex if a woman had, you know, really good posture and you're like, hmm.
3: I don't know that I ever noticed her posture.
0: You didn't care about
2: posture.
0: I think
2: it depends if, you know how a lot of times you walk into a house and if it's clean, you don't even notice it. But if it's messy, you judge. I think if... a posture was humped over.
3: I agree with that.
0: If she were Quasimodo, then maybe you would be like, that's not attractive. I don't find that attractive.
3: If it were very egregious posture, then I would notice.
0: All right. Well, apparently good posture, some guys are saying, is the biggest flex a woman can make, and it makes them instantly fall in love. We're going to find out other things that men are saying, oh, yeah, that flex makes me fall in love immediately. That's next.

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1: Keeping track of some delays this morning in spots, including on I-16 westbound. You're slowing down there a little bit, getting towards Chatham Parkway this morning, exit 162. Those delays stretching back towards Lynn's Parkway, exit 164. Also keeping an eye on delays over on I-516 eastbound. Slowing down there a tad bit, getting towards Abercorn Street. That's a look at traffic. I'm Zach Grizzle.
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1: Savannah's hottest hits and Jared and Katie in the morning. We're Hot 98.3. Guys, have you ever seen a flex in a woman just so hot that it instantly made you fall in love? Like, I don't know, say good posture?
2: Not posture. I mean, before I was single, yeah.
1: What was the flex that made you instantly fall in love?
2: Skin to win. Tramp stamp.
1: Oh, the tramp stamp. Okay. All right. Like the flex, I was a little thrown off by that because I thought, well, a flex is I don't know. I mostly feel like I focus on people's weird flexes, you know, things that they think are a big deal. You know what I mean? Like
2: yeah.
1: They'll say, oh, I blah, blah, blah. And you're like, okay, weird flex, but if that's what you think you have going for you. But apparently good posture is something that a lot of guys say makes them instantly fall in love with a woman. I think it leads to confidence. And I think it's really the confidence that you're falling
2: really,
1: in love with.
2: I'm the complete opposite when I was single. I would like the insecurity of a woman because you're more likely.
1: I knew you were going to say that.
3: Easy prey.
1: You don't like anything about a confident woman?
2: Not really. My goal back then was to find the ones that are most insecure and have daddy issues because they were more likely to give me a chance.
1: Are you that low in your own confidence?
2: You're not understanding.
1: No, I am, but it's a reflection on you, why you want a woman.
2: Because I'm short,
1: uh-huh.
2: Right?
1: Yeah.
2: And it eliminates a lot of women, especially good-looking women.
1: Mm.
2: So if you find a good-looking woman or one that potentially could be good-looking, that's the one, or daddy issues, or insecure, that's the one I would go after because they would give me a chance. Then I would have, you know, if it connected, we have a connection. Then my goal would be, let's make her more secure, get her done up right, and then compliment how good she looks and how great she is, that eventually she gets her confidence back.
1: Okay, guess what? I mean, that is very detailed, that's very detailed. But you just described exactly why you hate women who love the bad boy. Because I think that's what women see in bad boys. It's like, oh, I'm going to be the one that's going to bring you to the good side. I'm going to be the one to change you. I'm going to be the one to tame you.
2: There's a big difference.
1: How?
2: Because women like the bad boy because they think it's mysterious and everything
1: like
2: that.
1: Well, yeah, but I have different reasoning, but the logic is kind of the same.
2: Yeah, they're really probably guys that aren't very good. I am saying that I would have been a good guy and brought the confidence to her and also the good, like, say, hey, maybe if you tanned a little bit, maybe if you, you know, did your hair differently and straightened it. Maybe if you wore different clothes.
1: What if they said any of that to you?
2: Well, it depends how hot the person was.
1: Oh, okay.
4: I love that Jason, after everything he said about how he used to go after these specific kinds of women, then described himself as the good guy.
1: The good guy. The good one.
2: Well, I am, Matt. I'm hopefully, if I like them, I'm going to treat them right.
4: Definitely compared to being a bad boy. Yes.
1: Yes.
4: 100%.
1: Well, these are the other flexes that guys say. And you tell me if these are flexes to you, if you are attracted to a woman who has these things. A good sense of humor.
4: Yes.
1: Mm-hmm.
4: Absolutely.
2: 100%.
1: All right. How about problem-solving skills?
4: Yes.
1: Mm-hmm.
2: Wait a minute.
4: I don't want to have to do it all on my own.
1: Yep.
2: There's women that can problem solve?
1: James, yes.
4: So then,
1: shockingly, I know that you don't.
4: That's a no from Jason.
1: Yeah.
2: But since that's such a rare case, it would probably be attractive.
1: You're looking at one, just so you know. Not that we're attracted to each other, because
2: no, I do like that.
1: But it's true. I am a problem solver.
2: I do like that.
1: I think that's like you know how guys typically, when you tell them things, you have to say like, I just want to vent because they want to fix
4: yes,
1: it.
4: Yeah.
1: I think that I am the fixer. I want to just fix
4: just
1: whatever
4: fix it
1: is. Yes.
2: Yeah. I like that.
1: Let's just take care of it.
2: Because venting really is a waste of time.
1: I can do that too. Trust me.
2: Yeah.
1: I can do it. But then eventually I'm like, let's just get it taken care of.
2: Yeah.
1: You know, just do what you're supposed to be doing.
2: Yeah.
1: End of story. Mm-hmm. How about someone who is curious, a woman who is curious about
2: yes,
1: the world?
2: Very. Yeah.
4: They want to, it shows they want to learn. They have a desire to know things.
2: They're interested in stuff.
4: Yes.
2: I usually have, when I start interesting and OCDing on something, it's literally like, not interested enough, or you're giving me anxiety.
1: Yeah. Yeah.
2: Because I'll start going to, the universe is so big because the robots are taking over, that type of
1: right.
2: thing.

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1: Do you give the benefit of the doubt to people you first meet?
0: Give me an example.
1: Well, if you just see somebody that maybe looks very successful and wearing jewelry or something, a guy, and wearing chains and the way
0: Does his chain look like yours? Does his chain look like your chain?
2: Jason have a chain on?
0: You haven't seen the chain?
2: No, Matt. I haven't seen the chain. I see some glistening coming from under the computer.
1: I have decided, Matt, to make some changes to my appearance.
2: Okay. Please stand up so I can see this chain.
0: Show off
2: the
0: chain.
2: Or at least slide. Do your slide.
1: It's protected a little bit. You see?
0: By protected, no. He means tucked into his shirt collar.
2: I see it kind of like around the collar there. Oh, mm-hmm. Yeah, I see some glistening.
0: Oh.
1: Back in the day when I used to live in Rhode Island and I was younger, it was very common to wear chains and jewelry like that. If you look at a lot of northern people, that's what they wear.
2: Yes, sir. You iced out.
0: Yeah, he is. Yeah.
1: Or you see it a lot around here with heavy rednecks.
0: Yes.
1: You see that. That's the only downfall about this. Up north, it's very common.
0: Yeah.
1: I used to wear chains all the time.
0: What?
2: Is there a cross on it?
1: There is.
2: Yes!
0: You are wearing a cross? You?
1: I am, but I'm not, I'm still agnostic.
0: Let me see it.
2: I put that on with the leather pants. Oh, yeah. Yes!
0: Jason, I don't even know who you are right now.
1: I'm agnostic.
2: That is great.
1: I am still, even though I wear a chain with a cross on it.
0: This is new.
1: Yes, I am agnostic. Even though I go to church sometimes twice a week, and now I'm wearing a cross.
0: Yeah.
1: Not all the time, depending what shirt I wear.
0: Oh.
1: I'm still agnostic. Which means I don't know for sure if that's it or not. It has nothing to do necessarily with religion whatsoever.
2: Yeah. It's to do with the look, the vibe.
0: Jason, I know maybe you think that.
1: Yeah.
0: That it has nothing to do with religion, but typically when you buy a chain that has a cross on it,
1: it's
0: like glaringly the same thing as religion.
1: I think most people would wear a cross chain that are Christian.
0: Mm-hmm. Mm-hmm.
2: Yeah, I have in my car over my rear view mirror a chain with a cross on it, and it is absolutely Christian.
0: Religious.
1: So are you making a statement that you're Christian and you believe in that Jesus Christ was the Son of God?
2: Yes.
0: Mm-hmm.
1: Yeah, so I'm not there yet.
2: Okay.
1: I'm not even there. Some days I'm...
2: You're Christian-like?
1: Well, no. There's some times where I'm like, I'm atheist.
0: What?
1: Nothing exists. And other times, that's what agnostic is. Atheist, sometimes it could be.
0: Do you just like the look of it?
1: Well, I wear this because... And I looked up ChatGPT if it's odd.
0: Okay.
1: That... somebody wear a chain with a cross on it, and it basically said, interesting, why would you want to do that?
0: Exactly.
2: And we know your search history.
0: Exactly.
2: This is odd.
1: And I said, the reason why is I believe that in the historical figure of Jesus and what he was preaching was good for humanity. Not necessarily he was the Son of God, but because of what he preached back in the day and years and years and years ago, where everything was basically more violent, what he was preaching was so good, I would like to represent him in a way of a historical figure.
0: So this is kind of like your equivalent of like a band t-shirt.
1: Yes.
0: Kind of.
1: That is a great observation.
0: Okay. Yeah. I can see that. I would never have thought that myself.
1: I don't even think Pastor Jonathan at the Summit wears one.
0: Really?
1: I don't think so. Okay. He's not all about the, you know how people have love Jesus and this and that. He says, you don't have to do that if you really.
0: Does he have a tattoo? Because I think he has a tattoo.
1: I don't know. I don't think it's religious. I'm not sure.
0: Okay.
1: I'll try to look at his arm more closely if I see him.
0: We know you will. Pastor Jonathan, would you like to have lunch with me so I can just check out your biceps?
2: Let me shake your hand firmly.
1: I wanted to ask you a question speaking of that.
0: What?
1: And Matt, you can answer too.
2: Okay.
1: Every once in a while, Carol might have something to do. Or it's a Thursday and she is working, but I feel like I want to go there because I like the way Jonathan speaks, right?
0: Yes, at the summit.
1: Yeah, and Thursday is Kernersville. So I went to Kernersville one time, and I'm the only one in my car to go up there. And I usually like to kind of go in low-key, except if I have food delivery.
0: Then you want everyone
1: to
0: know.
1: See it.
2: Then it's high-key.
1: Yeah.
0: Then it is the highest
2: Very
0: key.
2: Very highest key.
1: Mm-hmm. So I go in, and so I'm like, go right to my row and just sit. And then hopefully I do it right when the music starts, so it's kind of dark in there.
0: As you blend in.
1: Yeah, a little smoky. The lights are going.
0: And it's not smoke from his vape, everybody.
2: No.
0: Don't. Well, but sometimes. Like, if it is his vape, you will know.
1: Exactly.
2: Right? Yeah, usually that's done right at the door.
1: Yeah. I happen to go in one time, and I swear to you, I'm just going in as normal. And for some reason, he's standing right at the door of to go in. I didn't recognize him until he goes, hey, Jason. I look up. I'm like, oh, my gosh.
0: You were starstruck.
2: Like, YouTube.
1: Again, he's my Taylor Swift because I get more nervous with him than Taylor.

0: Taylor Swift.
1: Yeah.
0: And do you feel like a loser going there by yourself?
1: No.
2: No.
0: I felt like a loser.
1: What?
2: No.
1: Nope.
0: I feel like if I ate by myself at a restaurant, it's less loserish than going to that by myself. You don't?
1: Nope.
0: You have no problem going
1: None.
0: By yourself.
1: Mm-mm. I prefer it, Jason. Everybody,
0: what?
1: You do not remember this. You do not remember this. I know.
0: I know you, for eating, you do.
1: Oh, eating, I'm like, I have no problem.
0: Or the movies.
1: Yeah, I have no problem doing any of that by myself. I would prefer to go with people, sure, for those things. I prefer it, but I can do it by myself. But on this program one time, I was ridiculed for saying how I prefer to have my own private time in church. I love the community of it, but I also am there for a very private reflection.
0: Really?
1: Time of reflection.
0: I like to turn to the people I'm with and explain everything they don't know.
1: I don't, yeah. Nope, not me.
2: Whoa.
0: For some reason, I could easily go to Vegas on my own. Mm-hmm. Literally fly there, go there, stay there, yep. Sightsee and all that. Mm-hmm. For some reason, I feel like a loser going there myself. Like, you can bring anybody else with you? I'm like, no, nobody's available.
2: No.
1: I don't.
2: See, I would enjoy that.
1: Yep, I would too.
0: Matt's church is a whole family in itself.
2: I get that too, but I mean, there's some Sundays that Hannah might be teaching children's church that I'm, and Wyatt's up there, that I'm just there solo. But to me, the message is such a personal moment. It doesn't matter who's around me.
1: Yeah.
0: Really?
2: Yeah. I mean, I get, you know, we have a very family,
1: you do
2: knit
1: for
2: community
1: sure.
2: at our church.
0: Yeah, your parents are there and everything.
2: Yeah. Mm-hmm. So like, you know, during the fellowship time where we're talking to each other is great, but during the actual service, it's just me and the message.
1: Yep.
0: That is shocking to me because I like going with other people, including Carol. And I always think to myself, I hope she's paying attention because this reminds me of her.
1: Well, but you're
0: and
1: not.
0: Vice versa.
1: But you're not talking to her during the entire, I mean.
0: No, but I might like hit her knee, like, pay attention.
1: Oh.
0: This involves you.
1: No, I don't think that. I think if there's any place on earth that you should feel very comfortable going at any time, any place by yourself or with people, it would be church.
0: Another big thing, because like if you go to lunch by yourself, it might be, oh, he's at work. He's got to go there and come back.
1: Mm-hmm.
0: When you go to a church, especially on a Thursday, because they have that Thursday thing.
1: Yeah.
0: I'm immediately paranoid because people might sometimes recognize us and go, hey, that's Jason from the radio, right? And then I'm like thinking to myself, they're saying, what a loser. He has nobody to go
1: to
0: church.
1: That is your own insecurity.
0: I don't know.
1: For real.
0: Think about that.
1: I would not. No. Mm. Now, I might speculate that you've got something going on and that's why.
0: See, there you go.
1: I mean, maybe I could.
0: Exactly.
1: But I could think about that on a Sunday.
0: Yeah.
1: You know, you could think
0: I wouldn't,
1: that.
0: If I was by myself. But if I was with Carol or the kids or something like that, you wouldn't think something's going on. You would just think I'm there. I think a lot of people would say, oh, yeah, there's Jason at the radio station. I recognize him. Then they kind of, you know how in the distance you kind of see them eyeing, telling their friends, eyeing. I think immediately like, what a loser for coming. Couldn't find anybody. Or just like you said, he must be going through a lot.
1: No, you don't know what I meant by, what if you have a meeting later on with maybe your meeting to talk about something. Maybe there's an event happening. Maybe you needed to go.
0: I don't think they're thinking that.
1: Well, that's how I would take it. I would, first of all, you need to stop worrying about what other people think.
0: I don't, except for at church.
1: But that's the one place you should
2: worry less about it.
0: That's the number
1: Everybody
0: one place.
1: Everybody there is thinking about themselves. Trust me.
2: Everyone else zigs you zag.
1: Yep.
0: I don't know what it is. I get the most anxiety when I feel like, oh, somebody recognizes me. And the only time I liked it when I brought that food bag for the donation, then I wanted everybody to see because in my mind, I was thinking, what?
1: You're just the opposite human being of everything else. Like, you take the normal things and you are always the opposite of it.
0: Bringing food for a donation?
1: The fact that you are like, hello, everyone, I have brought the food. Did you see? He brought the food, everyone. Jason Goodman's bags right here.
2: What was that noise? A can fell out of my bag of donations.
1: I only brought 40 things this time.
2: Let me pick it up.
0: Next time, I'm going to cut a little slip at the bottom so the whole thing goes. Like, oh, all this food I bought was so heavy.
1: Most people give humbly and quietly or anonymously. You probably should be very aware that people are going to see your cross and think, there's a Christian.
0: I'm a little bit nervous about that. I've already had somebody say, is there a new difference? Nope, I'm agnostic.
1: But it's not stopping you from wearing it. That's great.
0: The reason why I liked it when I brought the food bag is
2: that Jason from 107.5 KZL?
0: Yes.
2: Who said that?
1: He's doing
2: Who
1: good.
2: Is that?
0: You're exactly right, though. Mm-hmm. It's also because I'm like, that's why he's there by himself, because he wanted to make it a point because he's such a good guy to donate.
1: Mm-hmm. You're just really caught up on looking like a good guy.
0: Well, I want to be better.
1: You should just be good.
0: I did. I brought food. I've never done that before.
1: Yes, you're doing great.
0: Unless it got me something for free, but I didn't. Like, so you know, sometimes you bring food cans at a restaurant and you get like 10% off.
1: Mm-hmm.
0: I'll get like the Food Lion string beans and bring the two cans.
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11: Hot weather. A mild start for Thursday morning. Throughout the day, hot and humid, highs in the low to mid-90s, and there's a chance for a shower or thunderstorm after 2 o'clock. Tonight, evening thunderstorm will be possible. Muggy, lows in the mid-70s. That's your forecast. I'm WJCL 22 Storm Tracker meteorologist Jonathan Myers.
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1: There are a lot of dirty places in the world, but we finally know the number one dirtiest place. And odds are, you've probably been there this week.

0: It's Jared and Katie in the morning on Savannah's Hot 98.3. Well, if you do not wash your hands after you go to the bathroom, I judge you, and I judge you hard. Okay? Just, I'm looking at you, Matt, and I'm looking at you, Jason. Rachel, I don't know what you do. Do you wash your hands?
1: Yeah, I do.
0: We have really good smelling soap in the bathroom.
1: This was the whole discussion, because I was there when BB Shea got called out.
0: Oh, good.
1: I didn't see it with my own eyes. I just heard Josie say, I'm not mad, I'm just disappointed. And I don't know why, but I just immediately knew what it was. And so later when this conversation came up, I said, I knew that was what it was about.
0: Yep. Yeah. Because that's disgusting.
1: And then he was complaining about the soap. And I was like, but the ladies here bring in soap.
0: Mm-hmm. And we have said that if you're grossed out by the sink, because that was what he said, he was grossed out by the sink in the men's bathroom, you can absolutely use the ladies' room. Just don't trash it.
1: Yeah.
0: That's our only request. But there's a place that makes your hands 10 times dirtier than the bathroom. Do you have any guesses, Jason?
2: Well, I know a lot of things make it dirtier, but I would say elevators.
0: Nope. I mean, maybe, but that's not the
2: answer. Doorknobs.
0: Nope, it's not the answer I have, Matt.
3: Escalators.
0: It could be, but that's not the one I have. Rachel, you want to take a stab at it?
1: My heart is telling me the gym.
0: Yes! It is the gym.
2: Wow.
1: The gross
0: gym
1: in there
0: makes your hands 10 times dirtier, specifically under your fingernails.
2: Well, I mean, certain gyms you have to wipe off every time.
0: But didn't you just admit to us on the air that you don't spend any time wiping down any of those equipment?
2: See, there you go with your little near tangent story to make it sound worse than it is.
0: Okay, explain.
4: I'm not that disgusting,
0: I'm not
4: Katie.
0: That gross.
2: I always wipe it down. But when a guy was coming off the stair climber, it was sweaty as anything. He goes, want me to wipe it? I said, no. And I just get up there.
0: Okay, so it's making your hands
2: then
0: dirtier.
2: Then after that, I wipe it down. So I can see that, but I don't touch my face and I just wash my hands. It's because everybody else has been touching it.
0: I think you probably touch your face more than you realize.
3: Do you think that's why you had to have that white cream on your face the other day?
0: Oh.
2: That was acne.
3: Maybe it's post-gym acne from touching
0: bacteria.
3: The equipment and then you accidentally touched your face?
2: No, I was using some weird face wash in the bathroom. But I will tell you this. You mentioned about the going number one or two.
0: Uh-huh.
2: Let me just tell you, I believe your hands are cleaner after going number one and not washing them.
0: All right.
2: That's my true belief. Now, pooping, I can see.
0: Uh-huh.
2: And the reason why I say after number one is you go number one, and it's what's the difference between your junk and just your arm or anything? Your junk is sealed up in your underwear, and it's sealed up and protected.
0: Exactly,
2: so
0: where they're sweaty. It's sweaty.
2: Well, that's maybe if it's
0: my
2: sweaty.
0: My arm is not getting sweaty the way your junk's getting sweaty.
3: I wouldn't necessarily say arm, but I do think it's as gross as like armpit.
2: Right, well.
3: Where just the sweat is.
0: Which is disgusting.
3: I'll go with that.
2: All right, so when you go out and you do number one and you buckle up into anything, then you have to touch the soap dispenser, which is dirty, touch the faucets, which are dirty, clean your hands, and then retouch the faucets to turn it off.
0: No.
2: You could do the extra work and use a paper towel.
0: You get the paper towel, and then you turn it off, and then you use the paper towel to open the door.
2: Right, but some of the paper towel dispensers, you got to roll with your hand.
0: Some.
1: You're supposed to roll it before you start washing your hands.
2: No, because that's not true.
3: Huh. I've never done that.
2: Yeah.
1: That's what when you're at a restaurant, that's how you like there's a proper hand washing procedure, and if it's one that you like it's not a sensor, you're supposed to pump the paper towels out first.
3: So if you work at a restaurant, that's how they expect you to do
1: it. And you turn off the water with your paper towel.
3: Huh.
1: Yep.
2: I never heard of that.
1: And
2: but
1: there's also a rule that like to pass a health inspection, not to pass, but there has to be a trash can by the door of a bathroom.
2: Yeah.
1: So you can grab the handle with
2: and
1: the
2: paper then towel. You also have to, like you said, push it off or grab the thing. Maybe you can kick it if it's not. I know a restaurant. I think it's the one I'm a part of. It's a door handle.
0: I would not incriminate anybody know. Or okay,
2: you could put.
3: I don't wash my hands after I pee. I do work at a restaurant.
0: Come see it. It's great.
2: I don't work there though. I just kind of sit there and enjoy.
3: He just eats there and drinks there.
0: Yeah.
2: So if you go to the bathroom and you have to do that, then you have to throw the paper towel across with wherever the dispenser is. I just don't buy it. I think that you're risking more of getting your hands dirty if you have to do that. Now, number two, I can see because it's fecal matter.
0: I think that if you found out the amount of people who did not wash their hands after just going pee, you would be very grossed out. But I think you would be very grossed out.
3: I said this before, and I was rethinking it after I talked about it, but I will wash my hands after I go number one, depending on the bathroom that I use. Because I do think there are certain bathrooms in this building that are more disgusting than others based on who uses them frequently.
2: Mm-hmm. How about number two?
3: Number two, always.
2: Always, okay.
3: Always 100%. Because I'm never so confident that I'm like, Oh, yeah. My hands are clean. Like, yeah, I'm always concerned that did something accidentally touch.
2: Well, also because when you flush the toilet, if it doesn't have a top on it, fecal matter, you can't see it.
0: It goes everywhere.
2: It goes
0: everywhere.
2: It's like little micro. That's why, do you have your toothbrush dispensers or toothbrush holders near your toilet?
0: Sure do.
3: So I don't, but I do something different. I shut the lid if I'm flushing a number two.
0: He's been on record for that one.
2: Mm-hmm. Oh, I bring my coffee in there sometimes, and I try to set up shop. Yeah. I do, because, and you know, I have a whole system. And when I flush the toilet, sometimes after I wash my hands, then go and cover my hand over the top of the coffee, then flush.
0: Okay.
2: Then wait till it completely goes down. Because I know if you have your toothbrush dispenser, you're probably brushing your teeth with fecal matter.
3: Probably, yeah.
0: Yeah.
2: It's gross.
0: It's all disgusting.
3: I've seen people, have you all seen on TikTok these like animated vegetables that are talking to you now?
1: Oh my God, I love those.
3: Am I the only one seeing this?
1: I love those.
0: Is this like VeggieTales from back in the day?
3: No, they're like vulgar.
0: No.
3: But it's like, I'm pomegranate. If you have high blood pressure, eat me. I clear out your arteries, blah, blah, blah.
0: No.
3: They get angry.
0: I have not.
3: So I saw one that was a toothbrush. And it said, I'm your toothbrush. Stop putting me on your counter. When you flush and you've pooped, poop gets on my bristles and I brush your teeth.
2: It's 100% true.
0: It is.
3: He's like, put me in a drawer or put a cover over me.
2: Yes. Okay. It's like, I guess, microscopic. You can't see it.
0: Uh-huh.
2: Yeah. But the good news is one time when Landon was very young, we had a little issue with him grabbing something out of the toilet after something was in there.
0: What do you mean he had an issue? Like he was doing it often?
2: No, it was an issue that we found out with all over your face. But sorry. I'm just trying to explain it.
0: I usually try.
3: No, I was okay. He's
2: So we called the doctor. And the doctor said it's actually way more dangerous from another person that might have something to do it than your own.
0: Oh, okay. Well, that's
2: or your dog.
0: That's reassuring.
2: Or your dog.
3: Yeah.
0: What?
2: Because you know your dog, when they go out and they do number two, they're stepping on other fecal matter.
0: Oh,
2: and
0: yeah, for sure.
2: They say that shoes and dog paws and everything, and I used to smell dog paws.
0: I still do. Oh. I will never stop doing
3: the
0: that.
3: The bottom of your shoes is one of the most disgusting things on the planet.
0: Yeah, but yet we still put them on our furniture. We still, you know what I mean? Like they still get propped up on things. Yeah, all the time.
3: That's probably the number one thing that I yell at my son about is when he comes in and he doesn't take his shoes off and he goes like right to like my bed and wants to get on my bed.
0: Yes.
3: I'm like, get the shoes
0: off my bed.
3: It's disgusting.
2: Do you require the people in your household to take off their shoes?
3: No, but most of them are not going to my bed and throwing their shoes on the bed or putting their legs up on the bed. Only he does that.
0: Kids definitely do not get that that's disgusting.
3: They don't grasp it.
0: But when I see a grown adult doing it, I just think, what is the matter with you?
3: Yeah.
0: What, even if it's like, well, it's on the cover. I don't care. It's still...
2: Well,
0: right
2: what
0: there.
2: About elevator buttons? I try to not touch them. I try to use my shirt or something. They say that is extremely germy.
3: Sure.
2: And also, they say that on your toilet seat is actually cleaner than elevator buttons or doorknobs.
3: I'm not surprised.
0: But, any sort of door handle. Mm-hmm.
2: What I do, though, is I'm at the point, just like I did at the gym, is I'm just saying, the hell with it. Because I also read that when you start killing, you're trying to, you're not... You become more susceptible because your body doesn't know how to fight off these things.
0: Okay, I'm fine with you doing that. If you're going to say the hell with it, fine, great for you. But what I am going to demand from now on is someone who has caught the flu from your saliva. You coughed into my mouth and I caught the flu.
2: Again, near tangent.
0: No, it absolutely is not.
2: It's not I came up to you and coughed in your mouth.
0: You turned your head and coughed directly into my direction and I was talking and we were not far away.
2: That was at a meeting and a droplet did go flying.
0: Into my mouth.
2: I did not have the flu at the
0: into
2: time.
0: Into my mouth. You didn't know you had the flu, but you did have the flu and then I got the flu. So as someone who has received the flu from you, cover your mouth.
2: I have on standby Tamiflu
0: and
2: all the time, so my recovery was a lot quicker than yours.
0: Yeah, I almost died, so thank you for that. If you just make sure that you're covering your germs, that's all I ask.
2: I think the entire building ended up getting it.
0: Yes, because you're disgusting.
3: Yeah, that was a good time.
0: He just coughs into open spaces. Hot 98.3, it's Jared and Katie in the morning. Where do you go to avoid your significant other? Be honest. If you just need a little quiet time, you need to just be separate for a second. There's a man who has gone viral because he sits in his car every day for 2 hours just to avoid going inside to talk to his wife.
2: Oh my gosh.
4: Bro, I've been sitting in this car for about 2 hours now because I refuse to go inside and be with my wife. Like, I hate her that much.
2: Oh.
4: The only reason why I'm with her is because I'm broke and I don't have nowhere else to go. Like, I can't afford the rent on my own. And she makes more money than me. So, I mean, if I was to get a good job tomorrow, I'd be gone just like that. With a woman I really want. But I can't afford the woman I want, so I got to settle for her. Literally. If we're being honest, I think I'm doing her a favor. Because she got low self-esteem anyway, and she bad built, so she'd be lucky that I'm with her, if that makes sense. So I don't feel guilty about it, but I mean, you know, some gotta give because I can't keep doing this. Like, I can be with somebody I really want, but I refuse to do more, you know? I'm kind of comfortable with being nothing.
0: What a loser.
2: And on top of that,
3: would you admit
2: isn't
3: that?
2: She going to see, it went viral?
0: Yeah, it went viral.
2: Isn't she going to see this?
0: Yes. And don't you think every single one of her friends, family members, coworkers,
2: yes,
0: people who don't even know are going to be tagging her so that she sees it?
2: Yes.
0: He's stupid.
2: I'll tell you, most people, I think guys at least, not maybe not women, they get caught up in the bathroom. That's where they go for peace.
0: Uh-huh.
2: I mean, it might start with a number two, but then it ends up being a longer time.
0: It ends up being 45 minutes to 50 minutes because there are games to play on your phone.
2: Yep.
0: There's scrolling to do.
2: Mm-hmm.
0: There's sports to catch up on.
2: Yep.
0: There are, in my opinion, things that are going on in the house that you're trying to avoid.
2: Yep. Mm-hmm.
0: Yeah. So I get it. Every woman knows that that's what you're doing in there.
2: But I've also got caught up in reels and before where, again, my legs got numb, and I'm like, what's going on here? I stand up. I almost collapse over with my pants undone.
0: The difference, though, for men and women, especially if you're a mother, is that you guys don't get, dad, knocking on the door. I get not only the kids. Every single time I go to the bathroom and sit down onto the toilet, somebody is looking for me, including the dog. She will sit down outside of the door, and I just see her tail come underneath the door.
2: Yeah, yeah.
0: Just waiting for me. I don't have 2 seconds to poop by myself.
2: Wow.
0: If I did. I know, it's true. Mm. I try to go in there and like work on a crossword puzzle or scroll my phone, but I can't.
3: Yeah.
2: Is it mostly, Henry doesn't do that. It's mostly.
0: No, Henry always wants to know where I am and what I'm doing. He needs something the second I sit down. Oh, you mean, does he go to the bathroom?
2: No, like for instance, when he's looking for you too.
0: Yeah.
2: Because to me, like Everly will do that a lot. And it's mostly because it might be a hair thing or you know, a kind of a dress thing or a clothes thing.
0: Doesn't matter. Henry's looking for where I put his football. Okay. Henry wants to know where this one shirt is. He wants to know where his socks are. And then Nora wants to have a snack. And then she wants to, for the it's nonstop.
2: Yeah.
0: Now, they both also, they're not going to like this, but they do go to the bathroom for a very long time.
3: So does Wyatt.
0: Does he have any sort of distraction in there?
3: Yes.
0: Yeah, that's what they're doing.
3: If he needs to poop, the first thing he does is he'll come to my wife or myself and say, I need your phone. I got to poop.
0: Yeah.
3: Or I need the tablet. I got to poop. Uh-huh. And then he goes in there, gets completely naked.
0: Yes. That's the other surprising thing. I've never witnessed that before until I got married.
3: Everything but the socks.
0: Uh-huh.
3: He'll keep the socks on because I guess that's just convenience. But he gets completely naked to poop. He actually bragged the other day because he pooped and didn't take his pants all the way off. He came in and said, Dad,
0: bravo.
3: I pooped with my pants around my ankles. I was like, congrats, normal human being. He even in public, that's how he wants to poop.
2: Have you ever met, or Katie?
0: Yeah.
2: You did a number two so bad that you're like, I need to take a shower.
0: No.
2: Oh, I have.
3: Mm-mm. Yes.
0: I think that's a guy. I think more of a guy thing. Not saying it can't happen to the ladies. I'm sure there are a bunch of ladies who it happens to, but I feel like it's definitely more man.
3: When I was fresh into my Ozempic dosage.
0: Oh my God.
3: I was like, I need a shower.
0: Okay.
3: Mm-hmm. It was bad.
0: Okay. Thank you for sharing.
3: Yeah.
0: Sometimes I'm sad when you share. Sometimes I'm sad.
3: This happened to me recently. The other night I was using the bathroom and I'd been in there for a while and it smelled terrible.
2: Ew.
3: And so my wife, I normally don't, this is okay. I normally don't shut the bathroom door.
0: Uh-huh.
3: I just leave it open. And so my wife came by and shut the bathroom door. I thought because it smelled terrible. I didn't have a shirt on. Naturally, I'm at home. I was just wearing a pair of sweatpants. And so when I got done, I opened the door. I came out and I was like, man, that was terrible. And one of our friends was standing in the kitchen.
0: Oh.
3: They're about to take a trip and they were talking to Hannah about it. And I was like, oh, what's up? Hannah goes, I can't believe you didn't hear her in here. And I was like, you had the door shut and the fans going. Of course I didn't hear her.
0: And here's my husband, Matt.
3: I said, I'll be right back.
2: With a shirt off.
3: Yeah. Shirt was off. Her husband was in the driveway. driveway, and I was like, I'll go talk to him. It's cold. I'll put a hoodie on.
0: It smells in here. I got to go.
3: So let me go shut the bathroom door again. My gosh.

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9: 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I'm not going to say that Matt felt shame.

We got some more details about the World Cup final game. Jennifer Hudson going to be singing the national anthem. And then we've got the halftime show with like Justin Bieber and Madonna. And then there's going to be a closing ceremony with Post Malone. Hot 98.3.

Britney Spears on Hot 98.3. Is she expecting a baby? Is she expecting a grandchild? No one really knows. All we know is that Britney Spears posted a picture on her social media of a bunch of baby girl clothes, cryptic message, and then a picture of her and her son. Hot 98.3. Who knows?

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0: day that we are going to change your future for the better because we're hanging out at Rock and Roman at Savannah Technical College. And this is the biggest party of the summer. I've got Cynthia hanging out with us. Now, Cynthia, what do you have special going on here today?
1: We have Rock and Roman, which is super exciting. It is your one-stop shop for all of your enrollment needs. And, of course, there's a food truck backing up right now.
0: Hey, Rita's Water Ice is going to be here,
1: yes,
0: y'all.
1: Yes, we're going to have, you know, Italian ice. We're going to have food trucks. We have our advisors ready. All of your needs, whether you are applying today or registering for classes, all of our team is on deck to help you.
0: Yeah, and if you have any questions about any of their amazing programs, whether it's medical, maybe it's cosmetology, maybe it's aeronautical engineering, you can learn all of that here
1: at
0: Savannah Tech.
1: All the things, and it's super exciting. We also are rolling out our new mascot today at noon.
0: Oh, that's exciting.
1: This is going to be a huge announcement. We have all the media coming. Everyone's invited. Come get some free swag of our new mascot and check it out.
0: Yeah, and by the way, you can win your fall tuition for free.
1: That's right.
0: If you come by today and check out all the fun stuff happening at Rock Enrollment. It's going on till 1 o'clock, then again from 3 to 6.
1: That's right.
0: All locations?
1: All locations. Yeah. All of our four main campuses.
0: So if you want to go in Effingham or down in Liberty County, Richmond Hill, or right here at the White Bluff location in Savannah, that's where I'll be till noon.
1: Yes.
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7: For the afternoon, hot and humid. There's a chance for a shower or thunderstorm. A downpour will be possible. Highs in the mid-90s. Tonight, evening thunderstorm. Lows in the mid-70s. And for Friday, remaining hot. Highs will be near 96 and feeling like near 107 with a chance for a few thunderstorms in the afternoon. That's your forecast on WJCL 22 Storm Tracker. Meteorologist Jonathan Myers.

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parasites, the explosive diarrhea parasite, up in the U.S. right now. What food should you avoid to avoid getting sick? According to experts, bagged lettuce, parsley, cilantro, snow peas, and raspberries.

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2: How would you like to attend Savannah Technical College for free this fall? You can if you come out to Rock Enrollment. Hi there, I'm Nathan James, hanging out at the White Bluff location here in Savannah, hanging out with Cynthia, and you have tons of faculty advisors here on staff to give information on every single one of your programs.
6: Yes, it's all hands on deck. We want it to be a one-stop shop for all of our students' enrollment needs. And even if you're a new student looking to apply, we have everything set up for you to take care of it in one morning or afternoon session.
2: Yeah, and it's not too late to think about your fall educational plans. I mean, I know that it is the middle of July right now. You may not know what you're doing in the fall. 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I'm talking about aeronautical engineering, cosmetology, the culinary program. I'm tempted to enroll in that myself because
6: phenomenal.
2: It's
6: dental,
2: awesome.
6: Dental hygiene, nursing, we have everything. 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
2: Yeah, that's incredible. So, Rock Enrollment happening until 1 o'clock today here at the White Bluff campus. Then again this afternoon from 3 to 6. So if you're at work right now and thinking, I need to change my career, stop by after work and change your career here at Rock Enrollment, happening at all of the main Savannah Tech campuses.
6: Yes, and we have a semester of free tuition for one person who comes. 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So today is a huge day.
2: Yeah, it's a big day here. So come by and join us here. 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I'm at the White Bluff location. 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
6: Liberty,
2: Georgia.
6: Effingham, and Crossroads was his pooler.
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graduated this year, his GPA was 11.99, a record high. And the school system there says they may need to rethink how they do GPAs because that's too high. Hot 98.3. Go.

It's about damn time. Lizzo on Hot 98.3, who's opening up about her weight loss journey, saying last year she hit her weight loss goal, and since then she's put 20 pounds on. She said she fluctuates. It's not a big deal.

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1: It is Savannah Tech's Rock and Roll Myth, the biggest party of the summer happening at all four of their Southeast Georgia locations. And I'm at the White Bluff location here in Savannah. Hi there. I'm Nathan James hanging out with Jasmine. And you have the privilege of getting to know every single one of the educators here at Savannah Tech.
2: I do. I actually run the heartbeat of Savannah Technical College as the Executive Director of Human Resources.
1: And a lot of those educators are here to answer questions. And what's happening here today?
2: Everything is happening here today. We are the place to be right now. 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I just got a call from a student who said that he had just quit school because the work had got good and then he got complacent and he wanted to come back. Today is the day to come back.
1: Yeah, and it's not too late to get your education. 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
5: For the afternoon, hot and humid. There's a chance for a shower or thunderstorm. A downpour will be possible. Highs in the mid-90s. Tonight, evening thunderstorm. Lows in the mid-70s. And for Friday, remaining hot. Highs will be near 96 and feeling like near 107 with a chance for a few thunderstorms in the afternoon. That's your forecast on WJCL 22 Storm Tracker. Meteorologist Jonathan Myers.

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Your Florida woman story of the day. A Florida woman is facing serious charges after allegedly stabbing her friend multiple times with scissors in the back of an Uber because her friend told her she couldn't drink while they were in the car. So she pulled scissors out of her bag and stabbed her friend. 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
4: Swearing actually helps people spread joy.
5: I knew it.
4: What is your favorite curse word, Katie?
5: The F word.
4: Is it?
5: Yep.
4: Okay.
5: Yep.
4: What about you, Jason Goodman?
6: Mine's a sentence. Mine is F-U-M-F. I did it today. I held my head against the wall of the shower.
5: Yeah.
4: You cussed at an inanimate object.
7: You said that to your shower?
6: Yes.
7: Nice.
6: Loud.
4: Pretty strong.

0: moment. The biggest party of the summer is happening right here. I'm at the White Bluff location. Hi there. I'm Nathan James, broadcasting live, hanging out with Jared. And you are with a very special division here of Savannah Tech that involves our armed forces.
1: That's correct. So what I do is I'm the director of the what we call the Vector Center. We don't actually have a Vector Center yet, but we're in the process of developing one.
0: Awesome.
1: So, you know, it's going to be a resource for veterans and their families to come out and, you know, have assistance with education, careers, transitions, things like that.
0: Yeah, we have a lot of military that live right here in our area. And when they retire, they do stay right here and call this area home. So now they can come and see you and figure out how to further their education and move back into civilian life.
1: That's right.
0: Any other fun things that you guys have planned with your new development of the Vector program?
1: So we're still pretty early on in the stages of, but you know, they're essentially, you know, anything that people need, if there's a suggestion, you know, I feel free to have people reach out to me, military@savannahtech.com. If they, hey, you know, I transitioned, I had a hard time with this. I would love to see this type of program in place. You know, we can try to develop something first. You know, we're just a group of people that we don't experience everything. So having those that have experienced things that they need help with, you know, reach out, let us know, and we'll see what we can do.
0: Yeah, better yet, why don't you come meet Jared in person? He's here at the White Bluff campus today. It is Rock and Roman happening till 1 o'clock, then again from 3 to 6 this afternoon. So when you get off post later today, you can swing by here on your way home and see Jared, find out about all the amazing programs. There are so many programs, I can't even list them all for you. Plus, if you do come out to Rock and Roman today, you could win yourself your education this fall absolutely free. It's Rock and Roman happening at all four of the South Georgia Savannah Tech campuses, Effingham, Liberty County, Richmond Hill, and here at White Bluff. I'm Nathan James, broadcasting live on Hot 98.3.
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from Jared and Kate in the Morning has started knocking things off her bucket list. She's got a big announcement. 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

This is terrifying. Breaking news out of New York City. An intruder on the Today Show set looking for Al Roker lunged at Craig Melvin and yelled a racial slur. He's been arrested. How did he get past security? Hot 98.3.

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What is happening? Is this real life? 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
6: Weather. For the afternoon, hot and humid. There's a chance for a shower or thunderstorm. A downpour will be possible. Highs in the mid-90s. Tonight, evening thunderstorm. Lows in the mid-70s. And for Friday, remaining hot. Highs will be near 96 and feeling like near 107 with a chance for a few thunderstorms in the afternoon. That's your forecast. I'm WJCL 22 Storm Tracker meteorologist Jonathan Myers.
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Apparently two areas being watched for a possible tropical development, according to the National Hurricane Center. 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

Remember Eminem's ex-wife, Kim? Well, she's been rushed to the hospital after fainting at her Michigan home over the weekend. Paramedics were called. She had to be taken out on a gurney. And, of course, there was video. No word if she's going to be okay. 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
6: Weather. For the afternoon, hot and humid. There's a chance for a shower or thunderstorm. A downpour will be possible. Highs in the mid-90s. Tonight, evening thunderstorm. Lows in the mid-70s. And for Friday, remaining hot. Highs will be near 96 and feeling like near 107 with a chance for a few thunderstorms in the afternoon. That's your forecast on WJCL 22 Storm Tracker. Meteorologist Jonathan Myers.
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R. Kelly has asked President Donald Trump to commute his 30-year sentence for sex abuse of minors and to pardon him. 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
2: Want me to quote this movie for you? 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
3: 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Right. Mm-hmm. 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

98.3, and the other day, the U.S. House passed a bill that would make daylight savings time permanent, so we wouldn't have to adjust our clocks twice a year. And now it's gone to the Senate.

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13: For the afternoon, hot and humid, there's a chance for a shower or thunderstorm. A downpour will be possible, highs in the mid-90s. Tonight, evening thunderstorm, lows in the mid-70s. And for Friday, remaining hot, highs will be near 96 and feeling like near 107 with a chance for a few thunderstorms in the afternoon. That's your forecast on WJCL 22 Storm Tracker, meteorologist Jonathan Myers.
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0: We interrupt this program to bring you this important announcement. This is an emergency missing child alert, or Levi's call, the Georgia version of an Amber Alert. The Baxley Police Department and the Georgia Bureau of Investigation are looking for a gray Jeep Renegade Georgia Tag SLU9322. On July 16, 2026, Layla Alexia Nubian Carter, a 13-year-old black female with black hair, with braids and brown eyes, and was last seen wearing pajama bottoms and a t-shirt, was abducted by Giovanni Alexis Carter, a 32-year-old black female, 5'2" tall, weighing 140 pounds, with black hair with braids and brown eyes, and was last seen wearing a gray and white tank top, black shorts, and a black baseball cap with a blue trim on the side of the hat. They were last seen at 174 James Drive, Baxley, Georgia. The direction of travel is unknown. If you have any information on the whereabouts of Layla Alexia Nubian Carter or the gray Jeep Renegade Georgia Tag SLU9322, please dial 911. The public can also provide information to the GBI tip line at 1-800-596-5000.
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actor Tom Holland reach out to World Cup star Norway player Erling Haaland to hang out. Says Erling ghosted him, never responded, ignored him. Well, now Erling Haaland has heard this story and has reached out to Tom Holland.

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3, Savannah's hottest hits. I'm Nathan James. Earlier this morning, I was hanging out live at Savannah Technical College on White Bluff Road. I just did a rock enrollment. It has resumed. It's going now until 6 o'clock this evening at all 4 of their South Georgia campuses. If you do, stop by this afternoon and get some information on their programs. You could win your fall tuition absolutely.

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1: For the afternoon, hot and humid, there's a chance for a shower or thunderstorm. A downpour will be possible, highs in the mid-90s. Tonight, evening thunderstorm, lows in the mid-70s. And for Friday, remaining hot, highs will be near 96 and feeling like near 107 with a chance for a few thunderstorms in the afternoon. That's your forecast on WJCL 22 Storm Tracker, meteorologist Jonathan Myers.

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is currently in the process of preparing something for her bucket list. She revealed it to us this morning around 8 o'clock. 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

James, I used to have a little white fluffy dog named Tyson D. Wonder Dog, little Maltese. He was absolutely awesome. Well, Taylor Swift and Travis Kelce have an all-white fluffy dog that looks bigger than a Maltese. I just can't figure out what kind of dog it is or what its name is yet. I knew it. I knew you saw on Savannah's Hot 98.3.

trending. New music from Gracie Abrams on the way in less than 6 minutes. Kalani on the way for you, too. I'm Nathan James in Hot 98.3. We are Savannah's Hottest Hits for your Thursday workday from Alex Warren and Fever Dream.

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1: All right, so Katie completely grossed herself out. It may have to do with her CPAP machine. That's her thing she's

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1: Keeping an eye on some lingering delays over in Chatham. Currently seeing that on I-16 eastbound and westbound due to some road work there. By Chatham Parkway in either direction at exit 162, your left two lanes closed off in either direction. Delays stretching back in your westbound lanes towards Lynn's Parkway, exit 164. And in your eastbound lanes, you're slowing down there right around Dean Forest Road at exit 160. Another traffic update in minutes. I'm Zach Grizzle.
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8: 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Kicking off live music Thursday with tunes starting at 9. Come check out the new Honky Tonk South, now open at 311 West Congress Street in Savannah. It's going to be a wild ride. See you there.
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0: 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Open 11 to 3, 7 days a week, serving lunch and dinner daily. 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Kicking off live music Thursday with tunes starting at 9. Come check out the new Honky Tonk South, now open at 311 West Congress Street in Savannah. It's going to be a wild ride. See you there.
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6: I'm Chief Meteorologist Joe Reynolds for the WJCL 22 Storm Tracker Weather Center. An isolated inland shower possible early, muggy overnight, lows mid-70s. Out the door on Friday, a warm start by afternoon, hot and sticky, highs mid-90s, slight chance of a pop-up thunderstorm.
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Hard to believe we're talking about back to school already. Here it is, the middle of July. Hot 98.3, Savannah's Hottest Hits. I'm Nathan James, but get ready for your back to school shopping. 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
2: He went to a hypnotist and he said, I was so skeptical. 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
3: 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A different part of my brain. 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
5: Looking out now at some congested areas and spots, including on I-516 eastbound and westbound, cramping up there in town, getting up towards Abercorn Street, and also delays to be aware of over towards Pooler on Highway 80 westbound, slowing down there on Louisville Road, tapping the brakes, passing Dean Forest Road, over towards I-95. Those delays picking up those that continue westbound towards Pooler Parkway. Another traffic update in minutes. I'm Zach Grizzle.
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I'm trying to like watch my carbs to get my summer bod back from like 2023. 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I'm Nathan James, but I'm a little intrigued by Olive

So Guy recently built his own dating website after ditching Tinder, filled with videos, photos, frequently asked questions, even testimonials from his mom. He got 1,200 visitors in the very first day. He's trying to find lasting love, y'all. Good luck. 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
2: Checking out now for congestion throughout parts of town, including over through Port Wentworth on Augusta Road northbound. You're slowing down there, getting up past I-95 up towards Market Boulevard, and also keeping eyes on delays over on I-16 westbound, tapping the brakes there, getting past I-95 at exit 157. Those delays lingering on over towards Fuller Parkway, exit 155. And also a little bit of congestion up towards Pritchardville, South Carolina, Highway 46 eastbound, slowing down nearing Plantation Drive. Another traffic update in minutes. I'm Zach Rizzle.
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4: 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No food or drink. And then when they are going to bed, then I go up to the fridge and I sneak it in my room. And then they'll come in my room later and they see food in there.
5: Why are you allowed?
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7: Taking a look now, congestion throughout town over towards Fort Wentworth, delays in your north and southbound lanes on Augusta Road there. Ramping up, getting towards I-95, and also keeping eyes on delays in spots, including heading towards Bloor on Highway 80. That's Louisville Road in your westbound lane. Slowing down there a little bit once you're past Dean Forest Road over towards I-95, and also delays down towards Georgetown on Abercorn Street in your westbound lanes. Slowing down there a little ways before Veterans Parkway. Those delays lingering on towards King George Boulevard. Another traffic update in minutes. I'm Zach Grizzle.
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1: Could daylight saving time be a thing of the past? 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

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Well, what's next? On 98.3 Savannah's Hot Sits, Senator James Congress has been behind it in the past. In order for it to be a law, Senate has to vote on it.

So Katie has something very significant on her bucket list that's taking her time to prepare for it. It's kind of a big deal. She'll tell you all about it tomorrow morning at around 8 a.m. with Jared and Katie in the morning on Savannah's Hot 98.3.

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France on Sunday in the World Cup because Spain won that game. England apparently lost to Argentina, like 2-1 last night. So the World Cup

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1: I know, I was just talking about the World Cup a few minutes ago. Justin Bieber is going to be performing during the halftime show. They keep adding more and more names. I think, like, Post Malone is on that now, and so many others. Hot 98.3, we are Savannah's Hottest Hits.

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2: Looking at some heavier delays now on Augusta Road southbound. Looks like you're slowing down there. Getting past Old Augusta Road down towards I-95. Looks like possible trouble there in your southbound lanes. And also keeping eyes on some congestion now back towards town. I-516 eastbound slow there between Veterans Parkway and Abercorn Street. And also some congestion now up towards Pritchardville, South Carolina on Highway 46 eastbound slowing down nearing Plantation Drive. That's a look at traffic. I'm Zach Grizzle.
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14: I'm Chief Meteorologist Joe Reynolds for the WJCL 22 Storm Tracker Weather Center. An isolated inland shower possible early, muggy overnight, lows mid-70s. Out the door on Friday, a warm start by afternoon, hot and sticky, highs mid-90s, slight chance of a pop-up thunderstorm.

Remember when everybody used to update their status on social media? Have you noticed, like, people aren't really doing it these days? It's like a chore for me to do it. I try to, like, once a week, do a good old post to Goose. 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
6: Looking at some heavier delays now on Augusta Road southbound. Looks like you're slowing down there. Getting past Old Augusta Road down towards I-95. Looks like possible trouble there in your southbound lanes. And also keeping eyes on some congestion now back towards town. I-516 eastbound slow there between Veterans Parkway and Aberfoyne Street. And also some congestion now up towards Pritchardville, South Carolina on Highway 46 eastbound slowing down nearing Plantation Drive. That's a look at traffic. I'm Zach Rizzle.
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3, Savannah's How to Sit. I'm Nathan James. Thank you so much for spending your Thursday afternoon with me. Really do appreciate it. We will officially kick off the weekend together starting tomorrow at 3 o'clock. I'm so ready for it. Trippers next. 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